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0: Gashombere, I tell you, from Dr. Sarah K and the Shaka team, always a blessing. Anasema pale kilele, ninamuona Yesu, ananisubiri nimalize salama. And I hope that last week, ulimaliza salama, jana, ukamaliza vizuri. And here we are on another beautiful, beautiful Monday morning, the 22nd day of June 2026. Masiku zinakimbi. I don't know where June inakimbi kienda. Na vile baridi ni mingi. But tunashukuru Mungu. How's your weekend? I hope uko fiti. And karibu sana to Don't Break the Breakfast Voice of the City. My name is Terry Njiguna. And you're tuned in to 90.7 to the FM. Truth Worth Finding. And in studio, I have the one and only, Tio Mo.
1: Good morning.
0: Good morning. Ukwaje?
1: Niko poa. Weekend imekuwa poa.
0: Imekuwa fiti. We celebrated Father's
1: Day. I tell you yesterday.
0: Bado ujakuwa baba.
1: Eh?
0: Ujakuwa baba ya mtu.
1: Almost there.
0: Almost there. Aspiring.
1: Yeah, of course.
0: I tell you, but sijai yona fathers wamepostiwa wengi. Hivo mini moja wao, I posted Mr. Njuguna jana.
1: I saw. On your status.
0: Yes. I was there posting my dad nini. Sasa unajua African dads. Unamwambia happy Father's Day. I told my dad in the morning, dad, happy Father's Day. Akanambia, oh, happy Father's Day. Sasa nikashindu. Sasa mi unaniambia.
1: You see, like, it is like a saying.
0: Yeah.
1: Africans and especially Kenyans.
0: Yes.
1: Wakipongezwa or when they're praised, they don't know how to receive it.
0: Yani,
1: they're normally not in position to receive it well.
0: You tell your dad, I love you, and I can be a thank you. Yani,
1: and it's done.

0: But maybe when you wait their last match, when they will be playing against Saudi Arabia,
1: yeah,
0: there is hopes that definitely they want to win, because you see Saudi Arabia is the weakest team in that particular group.
1: Yeah.
0: Yes.
1: Let's look at the matches that we talked about here on Friday. Tulikuwa hapa pia na Nick.
0: Yes.
1: And we looked at some of the weekend matches, tukaekelea predictions kidogo.
0: Yes.
1: And so let's look at the outcome. Kulikuwa na Scotland na Morocco on Saturday. And Morocco ilifanya ile kitu.
0: Definitely. You see, congratulations, because you see like Morocco in their initial match playing against Brazil, they'd registered a draw. Brazil is a big team. It's one of the teams that have won that particular cup most times, that is 5 times, and you see like their win also positions them in a good or it puts them in a good position to qualify to the rounds of 32. So you see like for Morocco, Egypt, hopefully for Cape Verde, maybe also with the Ivory Coast, that amongst the African teams, we are hopeful that they wanna make it to the round of 32.
1: It's really interesting, because so far we are seeing the African teams zina come up
0: vizuri.
1: So it's a good one. Najua bado tuko the initial stages, but still there is hope bado for the African teams.
0: So you see like as you mentioned, over the same, a team like Germany playing against Ivory Coast, maybe Ivory Coast winning against Germany, in a manner we would define it as an improper fraction, because Germany are a bit heavy, but registering a 2-1 result against Germany, that tells you that Ivory Coast, if something just is worked on their defense, it is a good team to watch.
1: That is what I expect at our score moja. And they were the first ones to score,
0: I tell you.
1: So it is kuna hope.
0: Kuna hope. Definitely.
1: Also, another match that iliangaliwa sana on Saturday ilikuwa ya Brazil against Haiti.
0: You see, as we had said last time when we were here with you, Haiti is a nation that has been having issues in their borders, matters to do security. So you see, even for Haiti to qualify, it was something that was never expected. And also maybe expecting a better result against Brazil, it would have been hard for them. So congratulations to Brazil, and maybe wishing Haiti, that is, in their next time, maybe they do better.
1: For sure. Definitely. And of course, jana some teams also were playing. Belgium against Iran wakatoka nil-nil. Nilikuwa na expect at least
0: Win for Belgium.
1: But that one eventually just iliisha tu hivyo. Also, Ecuador ilikuwa inangojwa sana against what's that team?
0: Curacao. Curacao.
1: Right. Hata walitoka nil.
0: Walitoka 0-0.
1: This was yesterday's games.
0: Definitely.
1: Tunisia
0: then Tunisia
1: also
0: lost against Japan 4-0. So that is how it was.
1: Also, jana Spain and Saudi Arabia. Spain scored 4.
0: A bit
1: 4.
0: Heavy. So if you are gotten your week, you are thrashed thoroughly.
1: Proper.
0: Yes.
1: So we are looking forward to today's match. Leo kuna Argentina na Austria.
0: Actually at 8 this evening.
1: So
0: I know Germany, not Germany, but Argentina are the defending champions. We expect maybe Messi also to do something. But let's wait and see.
1: I think nimeona watu kadhaa over the weekend, they were posting jerseys za Argentina. Nikasema ni mapema mnaipost, lakini
0: it's never easy for a defending champion to also come and defend in World Cup. It's never easy.
1: But definitely we are looking for those scores. Thank you so much, Timo. Na ubarikiwe, Sam.
0: Wishing you a nice show.
1: Yes.
0: Rafiki yangu hukumu ukimwona kesho.
1: Asalimiwe pia. Asante. Thank you so much for the messages. Thank you so much. We absolutely see your feedback coming through on Facebook, on X, on WhatsApp. Asante sana. Tukiingia magazetini.
2: 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Magazetini.
1: Alright, this morning on the Daily Nation, police bosses' power struggle, talk of a protracted power struggle between civilian commissioners at the National Police Service Commission and police chiefs has stalled crucial human resource functions, including promotions reportedly undermining morale in the rank and file of the National Police Service. The paralysis has now attracted the attention of file of the higher authorities amid concerns that it could disrupt security preparations ahead of the next year's general elections. And of course, this is a story on page 4 and 5. Get to read it. Two killed in Gikomba fire. When will this madness stop? A story on page 3. I do not want to repeat on that. Matters politics. Sifuna Oburu camps fight for ODM bases. A story on page 8, 7 of the Daily Nation this morning. On the Standard, in 6 months. Now, political bait. It is never 6 months, just a litany of broken promises. And of course, a lot has been highlighted there. The Gikomba market. market redevelopment. Kuna 750

50 kilometers of new roads, ending water crisis, iyo yote has been highlighted on the Standard this morning. Please grab a copy and be updated. In just a bit, narudi hapa na triple request. I cannot wait to hear from you as you listen to Torren Wells, Joy in the Morning. Weeping endures for a night, but joy cometh in the morning.

0: for sure there will be joy in the morning. Yes, you may have wept for so long, but joy comes in the morning. What a reminder this morning from Torren Wells, and bring us to exactly 29 minutes to 7 a.m. on a beautiful Monday morning. Na tunashukuru Mungu, ametuwezesha, amekuwa na sisi, yani the whole weekend, sijui imekuaje, but we are still celebrating fathers. So happy Father's Day to you who's a dad, tunakucelebrate. Yani wewe ni wa maana sana sana. Let's get to the calls this morning. 0727979 97 is the number. Dombe, good morning.
1: Good morning, Terry.
0: Morning, Dagi. Mambo?
1: Poa sana. Kwaje, Terry?
0: Niko fiti sana. You well?
1: I'm well. You know you are my sister.
0: Eh?
1: From another mother.
0: That is true.
1: You good?
0: Niko fiti kabisa. Are you a dad to celebrate?
1: Terry, Terry, I'm a proud dad.
0: Ay. Happy Father's Day.
1: Thank you, Terry.
0: Na tunawa celebrate sana. Nyinyi ni wa maana.
1: Asante sana sana, mbarikiwe sana.
0: Amen.
1: You know, when it comes to fatherhood, it takes grace.
0: Yes.
1: It takes grace.
0: Sio raisi.
1: Ni baba.
0: Sio title tu.
1: Sio title tu.
0: Yeah.
1: Na tunafurahia.
0: Yes.
1: We thank God.
0: Yes.
1: Because His grace has started us. Now, requesting this song by Moses Breeze,
0: mm-hmm.
1: Too Faithful. Yeah.
0: Sawa. Itakuwa inakuja. Asante sana.
1: Asante sana, my sister.
0: Yeah. Thank you so much, Dagi. Ubarikiwe sana kwa na siku njema.
1: Amen, you too.
0: Alright, first song ndo hiyo hapo. Let's keep the feedback coming. Let's keep your calls coming. Na unaniambia weekend ilikuwaje. If you are a dad, please niambie. Dambri, good morning.
2: Good morning, Terry. How
0: morning.
2: Are you?
0: Morning, I'm good. How are you, Mr. Ken?
2: Mimi niko poa kabisa, Mungu ni mwema.
0: Happy Father's Day.
2: Hey, thank you very much, Terry. Thank you so very much.
0: Tunawa celebrate sana. Bila nyinyi. Sijui.
2: Yeah. Why can you come here, Terry? For all the days that we celebrated Father's Day.
0: Yes.
2: I think yesterday in nilisikia the Father's Day imekuwa na a very heavy impact on me.
0: Ulisikia kauzito kidogo.
2: Hai, imagine nilikuja kufika nyumbani.
0: Mm.
2: I was not expecting aka present.
0: Yeah.
2: But my one of my daughters, wakati nilifika home nikakuta not only a present,
0: yeah.
2: Nikakuta ameweka present.
0: Yeah.
2: But at the same time,
0: yeah.
2: Ameacha a note.
0: Hey.
2: Niliingia nyumbani a bit of late.
0: Yeah.
2: Sasa nikapata ameacha note.
0: Yeah.
2: Na present hapo.
0: Wewe.
2: Sasa nikisoma note nikasikia tu, hai. Hii hata inafaa nitokwe na machozi.
0: Yaani the
2: way she expressed herself.
0: The love is real.
2: Unaweza imagine mtoto anakuambia you are my protector, you
0: been
2: there, nene. Okay, unajua mzazi you play your role.
0: Yes.
2: But you don't know how that role maybe has an impact on that particular child or something.
0: For sure.
2: So wakati they anaipen down, then na wewe unaisoma or you go through it.
0: Oh.
2: It is so sweet for you to read a note in umeandikiwa na mtoto.
0: Oh, that's amazing. Akina tutaendelea kuwa celebrate. Nyinyi ni wa maana sana.
2: Amen.
0: Sasa today you call number 2. Ah,
2: weekend yako imekuaje, Terry?
0: Imekuwa fiti kabisa, nashukuru Mungu.
2: Mm.
0: Tuko hapa sasa kuanzia wiki ingine.
2: Kabisa. 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
0: Kabisa.
2: Na neema ya Mungu itoshe.
0: Amen.
2: I want to wish all the dawn breakers this morning, especially wale ambao pengine never got an opportunity really to wish them yesterday.
0: Yeah.
2: I want to wish them happiest Father's Day.
0: Mm.
2: Yesterday on my posting, Terry, I posted me. I was celebrating fathers.
0: Yeah.
2: Umewahi kusikia in marriages? Kuna hao wanaume ambao inasemaka ukikama sisi wanaume tukikuwa tumekaa kwa vikao vyetu, unasikiaga wanaume anasema unaona ule mwanaume ule naye amekaliwa. Unaona?
0: Mm-hmm.
2: So from that point, sisi tuna celebrate men that are ready to tolerate anything in their marriage so that the marriage can work.
0: Mm.
2: Kwa sababu Terry, sometimes you realize kuna vitu ndogo ndogo unaambiwa na marafiki huko nje, you bring it home, then it breaks your marriage.
0: That is
2: so
0: true.
2: Those men that are ready to go an extra mile, really just to tolerate things in their own union so that it can really work, we also celebrate those kind of men.
0: All right.
2: Because kama ukikuta in a union where there is a father, a mother, there are children, alafu a slight thing ati inasababisha watu waachane.
0: Yeah.
2: Then you realize inakuwa ni shida sana, watoto wanahangaika and
0: yeah,
2: all that.
0: Yeah, sawa sawa.
2: Celebrate those men.
0: Alright.
2: Otherwise, on request this morning, Neema Simfukuzi.
0: Simfukwe.
2: Funua, itatubariki sana this morning.
0: At wimbo gani hiyo?
2: Neema, Neema, natoka Neema Simfukuzi. Neema yako.
0: Oh,
2: Neema yako. 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
0: Anaitwa Rehema Simfukwe.
2: Ah, Rehema Simfukwe.
0: Yes, the song is Neema yako.
2: Hi, Terry, Terry. Unajua Terry, you always lagging. We are always...
0: Itakuwa inakuja.
2: Sisi tunasemaga tu Simfukuzwe.
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2: Neema mahali popote ulipo sija kufukuza.
0: Haya, sawa sawa Mr. Ken, barikiwa sana.
2: Asante sana Terry, enjoy your blessed day.
0: You too as well, thank you. We, ati Rehema Simfukuzwe. Hey. Haya Mr. Ken, all right, one more caller on today's triple request. Dombre, good morning.
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0: Jonte, wewe ni baba ya mtu?
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0: yes.
3: Wote wa tunisikize na wao na
0: wote wote kani. Sawa sawa Jonte, asante sana for calling.
3: Thank you so much.
0: Na ubarikiwe Baba Susan. 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Dombre, good morning.
4: Morning.
0: Morning, mambo Kenito?
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0: Ah, that's amazing. I'm happy to hear that you're well.
4: Kabisa, mimi pia nafurahia kusikia niko sawa.
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0: Wapate chance.
4: Wapate hiyo chance. Unajua kuna wale wanataka kupiga na kuta hana hiyo chance.
0: Yeah.
4: Yeah. So kila mtu arauke.
0: Mm-hmm.
4: Na wabarikiwa kila maeneo.
0: Amen. Barikiwa pia. Thank you so much.
4: Yeah, na wiki iwe ya baraka.
0: Amen. Pia pande yako.
4: Ah,
0: thank you. Ah, yes, sawa sawa Kenito hapo. Tutajaribu kuangalia masaa. Thank you. Thank you for that reminder. Keep your feedback coming. Maybe one more caller on the triple request as you let me know where you're tuned in from. Dombre, good morning.
5: Morning.
0: Morning. Mambo, Alex?
5: Poa sana. Bwana Yesu asifiwe.
0: Amen, amen. Happy Father's Day to you.
5: Ah, shukrani. Asante sana. Unajua?
0: Yes.
5: Hizi Happy Father's Day atusipatangi sana.
0: Haikujangi sana.
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0: Ni kweli.
5: Yeah. Yeah, we thank God. We thank God because si rahisi kuitwa baba. 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
0: Yeah.
5: So it's by the grace of our Lord Jesus Christ.
0: For sure.
5: Na tunashukuru Mungu kwa hiyo.
0: Yes, yes.
5: Na ninaona leo warebo wako wametupatia chance.
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0: A father of spirits.
5: Exactly. 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
0: Sawa sawa. 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Oni Alex Auba pande ya Kiambu. Today for sure we celebrate dads kabisa. Dombre, good morning.
6: Good morning.
0: Morning, mambo? 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
6: Clara Modoni.
0: Modoni, uko pande gani?
6: Niko Roiro.
0: Uko Roiro?
6: Eh.
0: All right, we are happy to hear from you, my dear. Weekend ilikuwa poa? That's amazing. Sawa sawa. Okay, yeah. Thank you for calling. Sawa sawa, na hivyo hivyo tu ndivyo tumemalizia hiyo simu. Wacha tuingie kwa the songs that have been put today. Moses Bliss, Too Faithful, has been requested, and so the rest of the songs will be following in. And we continue to celebrate dads. You're an amazing dad out there. Happy Father's Day.

0: I tell you what a beautiful prayer this morning, that Lord, if there's something we desire, is that you may walk with us, is that you may go with us. Utembe tu na sisi, that is what we desire this beautiful morning. And so in the next hour, we're going to be here with Sharon Kisire on Christians in the Marketplace. You do not want to miss out on that beautiful teaching coming your way from 7 all the way to 8 a.m.
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0: Matters traffic this morning, nangalia Thika Road traffic imeanzia just hapo pande ya utalii ukielekea hivyo na Muthaiga Square. Service and Highway inasonga polepole sana. On Kiambu Road traffic hapo past DCI ukielekea mbele na Muthaiga Golf Club, from there tuko sawa. If you're following Moranga Road ukielekea hivyo na Ngara, ukielekea hivyo na Globe Roundabout, seems to be clear this morning. Limuru Road iko poa kabisa. If you're following Forest Road pande ya Miziami Hill pia naona iko sawa kabisa. 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Njogoro, a bit of traffic around Makadara, and then from there naona tuko sawa. Pia Lusaka Road naona iko poa. If you're coming from Langata Road, a bit of traffic pia ukishapita Timo ukielekea hivyo na roundabout ya Nairobi West, from there naona uko sawa. Raila Odinga Way seems to be clear this morning. Junction Mall, a bit of traffic kidogo ukielekea na Impala, from there tuko sawa kabisa. Do let me know where you are and please belt up
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3: 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I am from Kariobangi South.
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10: The Bible's full of warnings. Hello, I'm Sam Rohr with the American Pastors Network, and today stand in the gap minute of warning. In Matthew 24, Jesus warns his disciples to be on guard for mass deception. He said, "Take heed that no man deceive you." From official government statements to media reports to politicians who say whatever people want to hear to pastors who only preach the less offensive sections of Scripture, truth's being compromised, suppressed, and distorted. Mass deception's the result. It's past time that pastors and all Christians wake up and heed Christ's warning. Just because the media reports or the president himself speaks doesn't mean it's true. Deception and lies prevail when a nation denies God's power, the culture repudiates biblical authority, and people become offended by the name of Jesus. Of this be certain, Christ's warning to his disciples is our warning today. Are you aware or deceived?
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1: A very good morning to you, and trusting that you're having a good start of the week. Welcome to Newspoint at 7 a.m. My name is Monica Kamokwa, and apologies for the late start of this hour's Newspoint. Starting off is that stories of scars and the lasting effect of the Gen Z protest that took place 2 years ago dominated a special memorial service held in honor of the young people who were killed during the demonstrations. Families, activists, and leaders who attended the service have called on the government to end the mistreatment of protesters, while relatives of the victims demanded transparency regarding the list of those who will receive compensation.
12: Wale watu serikali nasema inataka kukompensate.
13: With this hand like this, nitakuwa shujaa. Mimi ni shujaa. I'll celebrate that day because I'm alive. What about those families lost their loved ones? What about them?
14: Personally, from the abductions, I lost my job, of which for the last almost 2 years now, it's been hard even getting back on my feet. So in as much as this compensation money is not a lot, but it will help reduce the trauma that the families already have.
15: Though they acknowledged the compensation, there's no amount of compensation can bring life back. Never in this world.
1: Church leaders have urged the government to adhere to the rule of law when dealing with the demonstrators, while activists called on authorities to allow peaceful protests on Thursday this week to commemorate their loved ones. The interdenominational memorial service was held at Nairobi Baptist Church in Nairobi. The event was organized in partnership with the National Council of Churches of Kenya to honor and remember the young people who lost their lives during the protest in June 2024. In a related matter, victims of the 2024 demonstrations have gathered to protest what they describe as a lack of transparency regarding the compensation process for those affected by the protest. The victims assembled in Madare questioning why the government has not provided detailed information on how compensation for those affected by the unrest will be distributed.
12: Wale watu serikali nasema inataka kukompensate, hatujui ni kina nani. So hatujui pia si tuko kwa list ama hatuko kwa list. So tunataka tu wajitokeze watuambie the way forward ni gani na watueleze.
16: Kama hii process ilikuwa ni ukweli kusaidia hao watu, wangekuja mali watriwa wengi wako. Na watriwa wengi wako ndani ya mageto.
1: Still, in regard to that, opposition leaders have called on the government to guarantee freedom and adequate security for protesters during the June 25 commemorations, which will mark the memory of the 25 young people who died during the demonstrations. The leaders insist that citizens have the constitutional right to hold the commemorations across the country without intimidation, despite recent statements by the government officials warning against the protest. Speaking in Kisumu, James Orengo, the governor of Siaya, has criticized President William Ruto for issuing directives aimed at controlling demonstrators.
17: You know, the president talks as if Kenya is a monarchy. We know when somebody goes to give a notice of a demonstration, that demonstration is being given in accordance with the law. And there is a requirement under the law that if somebody gives a notice, the police are required to give protection and protect the rights of those who are demonstrating.
1: And in other news, President William Ruto has urged young people to take responsibility for their actions and avoid causing unrest while exercising their constitutional rights and freedoms to protest. The president made the remarks at State House Nairobi, appearing to soften his earlier stance after previously warning demonstrators. He has called on the youth to remain patriotic and refrain from destroying the country.
18: Yours is a free country. You have the freedom to dream, freedom to speak, freedom to become all that you can be. But freedom and responsibility are inseparable. You cannot claim one and reject the other. Freedom without responsibility is not freedom. It is recklessness. Kenya needs more young people who run towards problems to solve them, not towards trouble to cause it. We need more builders than destroyers, more helpers than bystanders, and more healers than those who cause harm.
19: The president spoke while presiding over the 95th anniversary celebrations of St. John Ambulance Kenya, where he announced substantial support for the organization. The package includes a 1-acre parcel of land in Upper Hela, 300 million shillings from Parliament, 200 million shillings from the government, an annual budget allocation of 100 million shillings, and 15 new modern ambulances. And it is on that note that we'll be getting to the end of NewsPoint for now. More news coming up at 8 a.m. My name is Monica Kamukwa. Good morning.
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10: The Bible's full of warnings. Hello, I'm Sam Rohr with the American Pastors Network, and today stand in the gap minute of warning. In Matthew 24, Jesus warns his disciples to be on guard for mass deception. He said, "Take heed that no man deceive you." From official government statements to media reports to politicians who say whatever people want to hear to pastors who only preach the less offensive sections of Scripture, truth's being compromised, suppressed, and distorted. Mass deception's the result. It's past time that pastors and all Christians wake up and heed Christ's warning. Just because the media reports or the president himself speaks doesn't mean it's true. Deception and lies prevail when a nation denies God's power, the culture repudiates biblical authority, and people become offended by the name of Jesus. Of this be certain, Christ's warning to his disciples is our warning today. Are you aware or deceived? 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

0: Yes, huku na kule na hapa. Hey, upendo wa Yesu unanizunguka pande zote. Exactly 8 minutes to 8 a.m. My good name is Terry Njuguna and karibu sana to Dawnbreak, the breakfast voice of the city. And we are glad that you're tuned in to 90.7 to the FM Truth Worth Finding as you're on your way to work. Ama mahali tu huko this morning, I do want to appreciate you and I want to say thank you so much for your feedback. Na shukuru kabisa. This morning, a simple question that I'm asking you. Have you ever found yourself in a place where it was so compromising? Is it possible to succeed in a business, in a job environment without compromising Christian principles? I'd love to hear from you. A very interesting question from Grace Njoki. Anasema, hi Terry, if we think we can get fast service by compromising, why then should we trust the wheel, sustain that business or the deal we are getting into? Well, that is Grace feedback. Someone says, morning tea, what a powerful conversation this morning. My take is that as radical Christians, we need to know where our boundaries are, and not all jobs or work in the work in the marketplace is our example. What you have shared about Matatu industry corruption is the foundation. What about clubs, waitresses? My example, I was working in a certain government office as a clerk. Even if you don't want, you just see an M-Pesa message, people will force favors. Who is reverse pesa, Terry? Not forgetting, the enemy will pursue you to tamper with the relationship with God. Let's pray and wait upon the Lord. There are many Christians in these businesses and jobs, and for sure many will not see heaven. May the Lord help us not to gain the whole world and lose our soul. All right. Thank you so much for this beautiful message. Nashukuru kabisa. Ujacha jina, but thank you. Yeah. I see Grace anasema, trust God and wait for his time. And allow me to echo this, that as we have been called in the marketplace to be the light of the world, we've been called to be the salt of the earth and the light of the world, meaning that where there is darkness, we have got to be the light that is illuminating there. We have got to be that. Yani, as we're being told, as you read in the book of Matthew chapter 5 verse 14 all the way to 16, allow me to just read this, because this is where we will base our answer from, that you are the light of the world. A city that is set on a hill cannot be hidden, nor do they light a lamp and put it under a basket, but on a lampstand, and it gives light to all who are in the house. Let your light so shine before men that they may see your good works and glorify your Father in heaven. That as people are looking at you, they can be able to point out and say, for sure, nani ameokoka. Not to look at you and say, si hawa wote wanachukuanga, si hawa wote wanapatanga hongo, kwani wewe ni nani, you know. And as you're in the marketplace, there are ways that you can put it. There's a way you can decline. Sometimes tunaleta the self-righteousness thing. Unakuja, unaonesha watu wengine ni kama watenda dhambi sana. There's a way you can put it with so much love. There's a way you can correct someone with so much love. Even if we don't agree on the same matter, there's a way I can correct you with so much love. Na si lazima ni kukondemi kaini kama wendi omtenda dhambi kwa wote. No. We all struggle with some things, and probably you found yourself in such a compromising situation this morning. Labda ilikuwa last week. Labda ni kitu you're looking forward to. Uliambiwa, ukieka tu yo deal vizuri, lazima ni kuchunieka kitu hapo. And sometimes you find yourself, you know, having that contention in your heart. Unashindwa aje, nitafanya aje sasa hapa. But you've got to know where God has called you. He has said that you're the light of the world. That let your light so shine before men, so that when they see your good works, they glorify your Father in heaven. Sio kusema, awa wanakuanga the same. Awa wa Kristo wanakuanga tu hivo. Hapa wanafanyanga tu. Iyo ndio tabia yao. May you be counted to be the light. Hapo, mahali uko. Where God has called you, where God has placed you, may you be the light in that place. May you illuminate, that when people see you, when people see how you conduct these things, when you are the manager, you're the supervisor, watu wanangalia wanaona yenye you have set a good example. Si kuangalia unasema hata mdosi wetu anafanyanga, hata huyu anakuaga hivyo. Ai, kama wokovu ndio huyu, acha tu ikae. Kama Mkristo ndio huyu na anakubali pia, you know. But when people see you, they see it with a different light. That when they see this light, that you're the light of the world, that you are a city that cannot be hidden, that this light that you carry, that where there is darkness, you bring light. Where people are thinking, Sasa hapa tunaweza fanya kitu tunajisikia. Just because the Lord has placed you there, you become the light and you become the solution where God has called you. So allow me to tell you, you've got to rely on God in such matters. Hii mambo ya kusema, me I know myself. Me I know this. Me nimejibu. Ah, hii si kitu mpya. Me hapa najuanga how to solve it. One day. Hivo tu vile unajiaminia tu. One day you'll find yourself in a situation that it will be so difficult for you to get yourself out of that. And also, as we are doing that, where is the place of us trusting God? If I can do some things haraka haraka, ama ninapitia tu chini ya maji tu ninafanya vitu zingine, thinking that no one is seeing what I'm doing, remember that God will see it. Even when you change things, una forge tu ka document hapo haraka haraka, you're thinking, hakuna mtu ananiona. Imagine God sees. Imagine he sees. And he sees the intentions that you have in your heart. Even if you lie to everyone else and say, me niko sawa, me, God still looks at your heart and he sees. That for sure. Hiyo ndio direction unaenda. Hapo ndipo unaelekea. So we've got to ask for wisdom from God. Usiwe jigonga kifua ukasema mimi niko sawa. Mimi hapa. No, these situations will keep coming. And sometimes the trap comes in a different way. It's the same thing you're being tested on, but it comes in a different way. So what will you do when you find yourself there? Utafanya nini? Will you compromise or will you stand your ground and do it as a child of God? That you're the light of the world. You're the salt of the earth and you're the light of the world. So as the evil things are happening around, you've got to be the light. You've got to be different. In that office, in that situation, you've got to be different. Kwani unaamini Mungu mgani? Let me leave it at that. As we meet in the next hour, I'll be transitioning to come and just appreciate you mention some names as you're supporting us. Mimi nashukuru sana and thank you even for engaging. Thank you for your feedback. Hapa hakuna makasiriko. We are just excited and sharing our different opinions. But I do want to say thank you so much for keeping it 90.7 to the FM Truth Worth Finding. And of course, we do have Newspoint coming in at the top of the hour. So thank you so much even for engaging. Thank you for your feedback. I totally appreciate you. I do see your feedback this morning.
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2: Welcome to Newspoint at 8 a.m. My name is Monica Kamokwa. Nairobi Governor Johnson Sakaja has moved to curb fears among Gikomba traders, assuring them that no one will be displaced from their trading spaces following a fire that tore through the market. The Nairobi County Boss has made clear that every affected trader will be allowed to return and rebuild at the exact spot they occupied before the fire. The governor has also emphasized that the county is already reviewing immediate logistical mechanisms to support recovery efforts and help traders get back on their feet as fast as possible. In other news, judges of the Court of Appeal are set to elect a new president to a day in a leadership contest that will shape the direction of Kenya's second highest court. The election follows the expiry of the term of former Court of Appeal President Justice Daniel Musinga, whose tenure officially ended on the 24th of May this year. Four senior judges are contesting for the influential position. We include Justice Gatembo Kairu, Justice Patrick Kiage, Lady Justice Agnes Murgur, and Lady Justice Lady Achode. According to the judiciary, the election will be conducted through a secret ballot process and overseen by officials from the Independent Electoral and Boundaries Commission, IEBC, to ensure transparency and credibility.
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2: The FIFA World Cup continued to deliver exacting action overnight, with the traditional football powers asserting their dominance while African teams continue to impress and shake up the group standings. In a Group G clash, African giants Egypt staged a strong comeback to defeat New Zealand 3-1. New Zealand took an early lead through Fina Saman, but Egypt responded emphatically with goals from Mustafa Ziko, Captain Mohamed Salah, and midfielder. The victory put the Pharaohs in a strong position to advance to the next round. In the other Group G match, Iran displayed excellent defensive discipline to earn a 0-0 draw against European heavyweights Belgium. The result keeps the group race wide open heading into the next round of matches. In Group H, Spain delivered a dominant performance, defeating Saudi Arabia 4-0 in a match characterized by quick passing and attacking flair. The biggest surprise of the night came in the other Group H fixture, where Cape Verde held former world champions Uruguay to an exciting 2-2 draw. The result leaves the group finally balanced, with several teams still in contention for qualification. And Kenyan champions Gor Mahia have suffered a major setback ahead of the 2026-27 season after influential midfielder and reigning Premier League player of the year Enoch Morrison completed a move to Sudanese giant Al Merrikh SC. The 26-year-old Ghanaian midfielder has signed a 3-year contract, keeping him at the Omdurman-based club until 2029. The transfer brings an end to a highly successful 2-year spell with Gor Mahia, during which Morrison established himself as one of the most influential players in the region. The Giants officially announced the signing on Sunday and warmly welcomed the creative midfielder to their squad.
1: 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Sports Action. Straight from the pitch.
2: And that's all for Newspoint at this hour. You're now up to date. My name is Monica Kamokwa. Good morning.
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2: Whatever's cool, whatever's new, whatever

I tell you, this is what happens when you put Kirsten Mbogo and a praise on Jula on one track. Aye. The song is Naishi. Naishi juu yako. Umenipigania. Yani. Ah, it's a beautiful reminder this morning. Exactly 17 minutes past 8 a.m. on a very chilly Monday morning. Lakini tunashukuru Mungu kabisa. I don't know where you tuned in from, but karibu sana to this last hour of Dawnbreak, the breakfast voice of the city. My name is Tevin Njuguna, and thank you for keeping it 90.7 to the FM. Leo subu najua nilikuwa nachukua simu pale kwa triple request, and someone mentioned something and said Jana's Father's Day ilikuwa na uzito. It was a bit different. I don't know if you picked it, but Jana people went all out, and by all out I mean there are some who went to the extremes of, you know, kupeleka dad mahali nini nini. Some it was just publicly acknowledging that yes, I actually have a dad. Labda sijampost sana, lakini you know, I actually have a dad, you know. And so it is just interesting. Me this morning, I choose to still continue to celebrate our dear dads. To you who has been a present, intentional dad, sio rahisi. And like Shouba alituambia subi, sio rahisi. It's not just a title. It's not just something you say, oh, you know, I'm a dad. You know, I'm someone's dad. No, but it's also just showing up on days that you don't feel like it is. Providing that God has enabled you to provide for your family, even when things are tough, even when you don't understand, but God anakupatia tu mwongozo tu, anakusaidia tu, you don't know how, but the Lord has sustained you and your family. And so we continue to celebrate dads. Wanasemanga siku yao huwa tuwakumbuki sana, but this one, iko na uzito. But it is well. And speaking of which, of just in the same breath of celebrating and appreciating, allow me to appreciate you as well. You who has been of support to us. Wewe ambao umekufa na sisi, unajua unakufia team, unasema hii na kwa maana nyinyi mpaka mwisho. I want to appreciate you kabisa that you've been standing with the Lord's work. It's not easy, oh. It's not easy. Kwanza saa hii kuna mtu anasema mwezi iko kwa kona, mimi hata mniwache tu, you know. But even that being said, that the Lord has still provided manna for you for just today. And bado kwa hiyo bado unatenga kidogo, unasema eh, sio serikali tu inatenga, hata wewe umetenga ya kutusupport and to stand with the Lord's work. And so I want to appreciate you so much. Where mbaya, I see your contribution every other day. Thank you. In case you don't know how you can support us, ujaisikia anyone akimention hapa, allow me to just mention it right now. The pay bill number for you to support us, the pay bill number is very simple. 3325 50. Naisema pole pole ndio wewe upate time ya kuandika ama kuisave kwa simu. 3325 50. Alafu the account number is 907. Simple kabisa. The next step sasa si ni ya kuweka amount. Hapo kwa amount wewe weka any amount. Whether it's 100, it's 2,000, it's even your tithe or probably a seed. You want to give a thanksgiving, you know, and you can just place it there. We appreciate you kabisa. And allow me to mention some names. Rebecca Amisi, thank you so much for your contribution. Josphat Likalamu, thank you so much. Frederick Owino, asante sana.

0: Believe it or not, that is essence of worship. Wako na nyimbo za kizungu. But it's a song called I Will Praise the Lord. In fact, walikuwa Nairobi as they were recording this. And it's such a beautiful song, a reminder this morning that I will praise my God. My God is so good. And when you see us talk about God like this, si ati majibu yote tumepata, si ati maombi yote tuko nayo, ati tumepata solutions, no. But it's just to know that how God has been so good. And it's not in the things that he has done that makes him God, but he is God altogether. And so this morning, I want to say thank you for keeping it 90.7 to the FM, Truth Worth Finding. My name is Terry Njuguna and you are on Dawn Break, the breakfast voice of the city, exactly 26 minutes to 9 a.m. on a very chilly Monday morning. Baridi wewe. Watu alimuru ni kama wametuamulia. But I do see your feedback coming through on Facebook, 90.7 to the FM, in the Buckets official page, and also on X at Truth FM Kenya. Number ya WhatsApp, ama ya kupiga pia. You can also call in and just encourage us as well, and we get to know how you're doing this Monday morning on 0727-907-907 is the number that we are using. Allow me to just say a quick hello to you. Naona Sarah Richard pale Facebook. Thank you for tagging all your friends there. Naona Donata Kangai mama yao. Asema, what a powerful scripture to kickstart the week. Thank you, Terry, for sharing a blessed show and a week respectively. So, sawa Sam Kemani. Nakuona, good morning. Naba Tanyenda, I see you. Chris Wessa. Unasema, oh Lord, thank you. Aya, naona pia Lameki Baka. I see all the way in Karen. Unasema pamoja sana. 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Francis Mbivi. Thank you so much. Baba Wanda. Unasema a brand new week to declare the goodness of the Lord upon us. My sister, thank you so much. Samson Masaku. Nakuona pia unasema ukondani all the way in Kangundo. James Lele. Good morning. Sarah. 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
0: Yeah.
1: Nakumbuka there was a time I wasn't feeling well.
0: Mm-hmm.
1: So, kala, I have a daughter, ako grade 1.
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1: Manze, God azidi kuwa bless. 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
0: That's true.
1: Na Mungu awabariki.
0: Na tunawa appreciate sana. We see what you do. 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
1: Okay, bye. Thank you. 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
0: Thank you so much. Good day to you as well. 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Don't be good morning.
2: Morning,
0: mambo. 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
0: Hello.
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2: Niko Ottawa.
0: Yes.
2: I just wish him, my father's, all the fathers, happy Father's Day.
0: Yes.
2: I mean, the left is evil, evil. Mm-hmm. You are good, you are good. Have a good father to the moon.
0: Kabisa.
2: Even from the wakiwa kwa nyumbani, wae ma good fathers. Wakia inje, wakua good fathers.
0: Yeah.
2: Wale watoto vizuri.
0: Amen.
2: Kwa mimi nataka kuomba ombi moja.
0: Yeah.
2: Ya kuombea mtoto wangu. Mtoto wangu, kusijiweza kwanza. 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I don't want to say useless, but... Sasa, nieta nikona stress for like 3 years.
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0: Pole sana. Pole sana for that. Have you gotten any help? Have you gotten any professional help?
2: Pardon?
0: Have you gotten any professional help? Counselor, ama therapist, ama...
2: No, I have no one. Sinasidi mtaenda watu ndafanya nini.
0: Okay. 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
2: tu kumuombea tu, naomba tu.
0: Mm.
2: I don't know what to do about him.
0: Kuspuba
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0: Yeah.
2: Usiku na alafu anakaenda na sijui ameenda wapi.
0: Inaweza kuwa poa pia, labda anaweza kaa chini na mtu and they talk. 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
2: Majuma zote nilikuwa kunipigie baadaye unielezee mahali tunaweza.
0: You same number you can use to WhatsApp, eh? I can direct you to someone who can be of assistance to you.
2: Hii
0: number tu kwa WhatsApp. Andika hapo. Remind us your name, my dear.
2: My name is Susan.
0: Susan, okay.
2: From Utawala.
0: From Utawala. Sawa sawa, Susan.
2: Yeah.
0: I'm happy to hear from you and keep trusting in God. All will go well. Na pia tunaomba that as he seeks professional help, that atasaidika pia. Sindio? Sawa sawa,
2: Amen.
0: Susan. Thank you so much. Usikufe moyo. Ah, yes, sawa sawa, Susan, all the way in Utawala. Thank you so much. Ukini WhatsApp tu, I'll be able to direct you to maybe a counselor or a therapist, someone who can walk with your son. Jusa zingine tunomba, but there are other options as well. Beyond praying, prayers are good, but also beyond that, you can push it to the level of saying, wacha tumpeleke aonge na mtu, ama ende mahali tu, asaidike tu. So I'll be able to help you on that. Aya. Mary Walimuru nakuona unasema good morning Terry, thanking God for this beautiful morning, for his grace and mercy. I choose to dwell in the presence of the Most High, blessings full everywhere. Itanibariki. Happy Father's Day to all dads. Kini ukweli, we appreciate them kabisa. 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We Mary, nyinyi Walimuru ndiyo munatufanyi ile kitu. Nyinyi ndio munatusambazia, yani munaamuka tu, munaamua we will share. Ati sharing is caring. We. As we listen to Eunice Njeri, just so carry me, and I'm coming back to just encourage you as we begin this week. We are navigating with God. We cannot look anywhere else. We are navigating with God as we are encouraged this morning.

I tell you, this song from Eunice Njeri, Jesu Carry Me, that yes, I may not know everything. I may not have solutions to every single problem in my life. But one thing I have confidence in is that the Lord is with me. Na ananibeba tu, that Jesu Carry Me. That even though the, you know, situations are looking zijui aje aje, Jesu, may you carry me. And that's my prayer for you, that this entire week, that He will carry you through. Pastor Tumaini Limba kasema, haijawa rahisi, mkono wa Bwana, mkono wa Mungu umetubeba, na hiyo ndio imetubeba. And so this week I pray that you will be able to navigate with God. This week that you will be able to navigate with God, even when things feel heavy. Even when there are new opportunities, there's a promotion, there's good news, you know, whatever, whether it's on the positive or on the negative side, this week it may have opportunities for you, it may have surprises for you, whether good or bad. Inaweza kuwa pia na difficulties, yeah? Some situations you go through and you just feel so overwhelmed. But God's presence remains constant. Iyo nani ukwe. Watu wengine wote wataenda, things will happen nini, but God's presence remains constant. And so start each day with prayer, and you seek His wisdom before making decisions, and you choose faith over fear. I used to see people with those t-shirt ama mtu wako na hoodie, and then imeandikwa faith over fear, niko wa, lakini ujui kenye ninapitia. Even in that, be encouraged, my brother. Be encouraged, my sister. That as you're beginning the day, probably there is a huge task ahead of you. There is a decision you need to make. And so may you make it with the wisdom from God. When obstacles are arising, please remember that God's strength is made perfect in our weakness. Because challenges will be there. Good times are also there. So take one step at a time. Be kind to yourself, because many a times you make one wrong move and you cannot even forgive yourself. Unashindwa kujiambia, sa mbona nilifanya hivyo? Mbona nilimake your decision? Listen, just be kind to yourself. Extend grace and look for moments where you can reflect on God's love where you are. That yes, I may have a very, you know, a hostile place of environment to go to work. This environment may be toxic in so many ways, but Lord, I'm grateful that I have somewhere that I'm going to work this day. Kuna mtu anauliza, aki hata tu, nipate tu kazi tu. Hakuna kazi yote nimekata. We uko hapo unaenda, but you're already complaining. And so this morning, you've got to reflect on places where you're looking at God's love even in the place that you are. Probably umeandikwa kazi. You are a house manager. Aki unasikianga tu ameingia kwa nyumba. Unasikia tu umeishiwa na nguvu. But even in that place, shukuru Mungu that you are still working somewhere. Even though the environment may not be so friendly, but thank God, even in that place that you're in, that the same God who brought you through last week, hii wiki imepita tu, siniali kupeleka, na make sure umemaliza vizuri, is the same God that is faithful to get you through this week. That same God that was with you last week. Iyo last week yenye ilikuwa inakaa ni kama inakulemea. Ulikuwa unakaa ni kama umeishiwa na nguvu. Ulikuwa unakaa ni kama yani you're overwhelmed by so many things. That same God who was with you and helped you navigate last week is still the same God. He's constant. He remains constant. Even when things are good, even when things are bad, Mungu hajawahi badilika, na ako vile vile. Ni yule yule, jana, leo, na milele. He's still the same God. And so I want to encourage you this morning. I just want to encourage you, to uplift you this morning. Yes, mambo ni mingi, but this is my charge for you. This is my declaration for you, even as we are going into this week. That may your week be filled with peace. May it be filled with purpose. May it be filled with the confidence that God is walking beside you every step of the way. Akunanga kitu yu kujenga kama kujua God ako na mimi. Umeambiwa ngori imetokea. Mimi najua God ako na mimi. God hajawahi niachilia. God hajawahi chelewa. That is the confidence that I pray for you. That as you're going about this week, as you're trying to navigate how this week, vitu zitaingiana, vitu ninafanya, maybe unaanzianga na kalist ya vitu ya kufanya this week. And that is my prayer for you. That may it be filled with so much peace. Bible says that the kind of
of peace I give, the world cannot. This peace that surpasses all human understanding. May that same peace be upon you today in Jesus' mighty name. And so even as we are navigating today, as we are navigating this week, be encouraged that the Lord is with you. He's still not yet done writing your story. In Jeremiah 29 verse 11, "For I know the plans I have for you, declares the Lord, plans for welfare and not for evil, plans to give you a hope and a future." And that is our declaration for today. And just to know that God is not yet done with me, it's such a blessing. And so be encouraged, my brother, be encouraged, my sister. Leo, don't give up. Not yet. God hajamalizana nawe. Hii story, imagine bado anaiandika. So ukikaa hapo unakaa ni kama unajieka chini, ni kama una doubt vitu mingi, ni kama unaona Mungu amenisahau and so many things. Don't choose on the negative side. Be uplifted this morning. Ji encourage hata wewe. Na ujue sio mwisho, that God is still working out things just for you. And as we say, that God's not done with you. I love this song from Torren Wells, and I pray that it encourages you this morning. He's not yet done with you. Let's meet tomorrow as we come in for a prayer Tuesday from 5:30 in the morning. It's going to be a good time. And imagine, after this, we have Pathfinder. Labda unapenda tu worship, haina mtu wa kuongea. It's gonna be following up after this. We have Gospel Switch, Mambo ya DJ Terots pale, mixes, nini. And then we have Truth Express as well. As you're going home, as you're going uko kwa traffic, Ian Mwindi na kukip company pale. And also Truama, unamalizia na Brother Sammy pale usiku, as you end the day with encouragement as well. Allow me to end it there. God bless you. Continue supporting us. Continue being a pillar of truth. May God bless you. May God do you well. Enjoy your day.

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1: A very good morning to you and welcome to Newspoint at 9 a.m. President William Ruto is expected to formally assent to the Finance Bill 2026 on Tuesday following its approval by the National Assembly in a vote that has sparked fresh political and constitutional debate. Speaking at State House during the St. John Ambulance annual parade, President Ruto confirmed that preparations for the signing ceremony had been finalized and praised the members of Parliament for ensuring the bill was passed. The Finance Bill 2026 sailed through the National Assembly after lawmakers voted in support of the proposed tax and revenue measures intended to fund the government's budget priorities for the upcoming financial year. Elsewhere, Nairobi Governor Johnson Sakaja has moved to calm fears among Gikomba traders, assuring them that no one will be displaced from their trading spaces following a fire that tore through the market. The Nairobi County Boss has made clear that every affected trader will be allowed to return and rebuild at the exact spot they occupied before the fire. This is despite some traders alleging the fire may have been deliberately started as part of a plan to force them out of the area, with more than 10,000 traders reported to have lost valuable property.

0: And getting away from that is that judges of the Court of Appeal are set to elect a new president of the Court of Appeal today in a leadership contest that will shape the direction of Kenya's second highest court. The election follows the expiry of the term of former Court of Appeal President Justice Daniel Musinga, whose tenure officially ended on the 24th of May this year. Four senior judges are contesting for the influential position, in which the contenders are Justice Gatembo Kairo, Justice Patrick Kiage, Lady Justice Agnes Murgur, and Lady Justice Lady Achode. According to the judiciary, the election will be conducted through a secret ballot process and overseen by officials from the Independent Electoral and Boundaries Commission, IEBC, to ensure transparency and credibility. And from that, we now get to receive a church news.
1: Church news. The presiding bishop of Africa Inland Church AIC Kenya, Dr. Reverend Abraham Mulwa, has called on men to actively participate in church activities and take the lead in various spiritual ministries. The presiding bishop said that men, as leaders in their families and communities, should step forward and provide proper guidance to believers as well as future generations. Presiding Bishop Mulwa emphasized that men's involvement in church activities is essential for strengthening moral values, unity, and spiritual growth within the society. He further urged men to take their leadership responsibilities seriously, serve as positive role models for children and youth, and actively participate in church and community development activities.
2: So wanaume ninawaomba, you are leading lakini ampatikani katika huduma zetu. Ninawasi tafadhali tuwe tunajitokeza inavyowezekana.
1: Various church leaders used Sunday worship services to convey their best wishes to fathers on this important day of recognizing their contribution to families and society as a whole. The Archbishop of the Catholic Diocese of Nyeri, Anthony Muheria, highlighted the important role of fathers in providing care, protection, and wise leadership within their families, as well as being good moral examples for their children. During the Sunday service, he encouraged fathers to fulfill their responsibilities within their families in order to raise a generation grounded in strong moral values.
3: Na leo katika sherehe na kumsherekea huyo baba, tunaomba wababa wetu turudi manyumbani, tuweze kuwa na watoto wetu. Mababa, tusiwe na haya na tusiogope kuwa nyumbani weekend nzima. Yani kukaa tu, ukiongea, kuwa na watoto, ndipo unaweza kuwafundisha maadili mema.
1: Elsewhere, religious leaders have continued to condemn the rising cases of crime and the use of organized gangs in the country, warning that the trend threatens national security and social cohesion. Speaking during a special mass to bless Consolata missionaries and during the laying of the foundation stone for the construction of the Tupu Consolata altar in Kangema constituency, Murang'a County, the leaders, led by Consolata missionary superior Father Zachary Kariuki, called on politicians to stop using young people to fuel political activities for their own political gain. The leaders strongly criticized the continued practice of using youth to disrupt social and political gatherings, urging young people not to allow themselves to be exploited.
4: We would like to condemn goonies in the country, and we would like to call upon the leaders not to use vijana kuleta vurugu katika mikutano au kuleta mambo mengine ambayo hayakubaliki. You know, we must be civil and act as human beings. We cultivate a culture of tolerance, and not just a tolerance like a human value, but also a divine calling to be one. We tolerate each other. Right now we are in this mode of elections.
1: That's it for Church News. 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
0: And now on to news making headlines across the borders. Ethiopian Prime Minister Abiy Ahmed is the big winner following the country's general election, as his party has retained its overwhelming parliamentary majority despite the poll being overshadowed by conflict, accusations of repression and little participation by opposition parties. The Prosperity Party, which won 438 of the 501 contested seats, will form the new government, with Abiy said to be sworn in for another term at the beginning of October. However, there are fears the internal divisions and security challenges facing Africa's second most populous country are only going to get worse with Abiy at the helm. The 49-year-old first came to power amid anti-government protests in 2018, and he was at first hailed for his campaign to heal divisions, though he upset politicians from the northern region of Tigray, who had dominated the government for more than 2 decades. And on that note, we do come to the end of News Point. You're now up to date at exactly 8 minutes past 9 a.m. My name is Monica Kamukwa. Good morning.
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7: The Bible's full of warnings. Hello, I'm Sam Rohr with the American Pastors Network, and today stand in the gap minute of warning. In Matthew 24, Jesus warns his disciples to be on guard for mass deception. He said, "Take heed that no man deceive you." From official government statements to media reports to politicians who say whatever people want to hear to pastors who only preach the less offensive sections of Scripture, truth's being compromised, suppressed, and distorted. Mass deception's the result. It's past time that pastors and all Christians wake up and heed Christ's warning. Just because the media reports or the president himself speaks doesn't mean it's true. Deception and lies prevail when a nation denies God's power, the culture repudiates biblical authority, and people become offended by the name of Jesus. Of this be certain, Christ's warning to his disciples is our warning today. Are you aware or deceived? 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
3: So today we're going to apply that admonition to consider our wage, as there is no better time than now to do so. And whether fiscally or culturally or spiritually, America's health can be objectively diagnosed, but only through the filter of a biblical worldview and according to God's template design for nations. So examining our nation through the lens of God as creator, judge, and great physician is the objective of today's program and the roadmap that we will follow. This requires us, though, to reject political spin and approach our condition with fear and trembling, humility, repentance, and a raw recognition that God alone is God, with the authority to set the rules, demand accountability, and determine whether blessings or judgment are in order. As Elohim, the Creator, Elohim Shafet, the Great Judge, or Jehovah Rapha, the Lord our Healer, God alone is worthy. So stay with us for this vital broadcast as we deliver a divine diagnosis, Health Check America, at 2:50. And with that, Carl, welcome to the program.
4: Sam, thanks for having me. I really liked your intro because I think if we're going to honestly assess our spiritual condition as a nation here at 2:50, we got to lay aside talking points, political talking points, and really think, what does God think? Because in the end, that's all that matters, his assessment of our people, of our nation.
3: Amen. And in this program, Carl, we've undertaken a monumental challenge. We know that, but one that, from God's perspective, is a matter of life and death as far as nations goes, even individuals. So as we consider our ways and America's condition now in our 250th year, from God's perspective, let's establish a couple of things. One is from God's Word, his authority to set the rules and the standards for nations, starting with God alone is God. Build that out biblically.
4: Okay, well, obviously, I think basic to doing an analysis of where we are spiritually, we have to have a standard. And, of course, the standard is God's Word. You know, Amos, I love the book of Amos. It refers to God's Word like a plumb line. And so God reminds us over and over again that this standard is not public opinion or political ideology or some cultural trend or what even the majority of the people think, but it's what's found in Scripture. And so the most attacked book of the Bible, I suppose the most attacked verse in the Bible, is Genesis 1:1, because the Bible begins with God, and as you read through Genesis, he's affirmed as our creator, he's our sustainer, and he's the judge of all the nations of the world. And what I find interesting to this day, on every Shabbat, every Sabbath, Jewish people across the world recite the Shema. Most folks know Shema is the Hebrew word for hear. Hear, O Israel, the Lord our God is one. The Lord is one. You shall love him with all your heart, with all your soul, with all your might. And of course, in I think it's Matthew 22, when Jesus is confronted by the Pharisees, and they're testing him, and what's the greatest commandment of all? He quotes the Shema, you shall love the Lord your God with all your heart, with all your soul, and with all your mind. And so when a nation does that, a nation receives God's blessings. But in the Shema, in the greatest commandment, it affirms there's only one true God. And I think that in spite of all our flaws that we had, even when the nation was founded, our founders, our people, as the Americans, confess that truth, that God, the God of the Bible, is alone God, not Allah of Islam, not Vishnu or Shiva in Hinduism, or even the false gods of cults like Mormonism, but the God of Israel, the God of Abraham, Isaac, and Jacob, the God of the Bible alone is the one true God.
3: Okay, so God's Word, God's authority, which is why we talk about it here, starts here. So God alone is able. That's where we start. But God's will is also, God is made clear in Scripture regarding nations and rulers.

0: rulers of nations as the standard, and that is the idea that nations and rulers serve at God's pleasure. Build out just a couple of verses and establish that as we apply this as a part of the template in evaluating our nation.
1: Well, you mentioned in the introduction Isaiah 45, where the Lord says, I am the Lord, there's no other. Besides me, there's no God. And, of course, that verse reminds us that his authority extends beyond the people of Israel, but to every nation of the world. And so while a number of passages are focused on Israel, all Scripture obviously is inspired and is profitable, and it reminds us that it has application for us. And so, for instance, you reference here Acts 17. Let me read that. Paul is speaking to some, raw Gentiles, pagans on a place called Mars Hill there in Greece, in Athens, and it says, he made from one man every nation of mankind to live on all the face of the earth, having determined their appointed times and boundaries and their habitations. In other words, he's just reminding us that national borders, the rise and fall of nations, come from God alone. Isaiah said, the Lord is our lawgiver, the Lord is our judge, the Lord is our king. And so God ultimately is the one to whom we are accountable. And Nebuchadnezzar found that out very quickly when he got full of himself and God humbled him for 7 years and he turned back to the Lord.
0: All right, ladies and gentlemen, stay with us. If you're joining us, a divine diagnosis, Health Check America at 2:50. We're taking a look at our nation, building first the template, the foundation. God is God alone. He sets the rules. Nations and rulers serve at God's pleasure. When we come back, God also has a way that he puts before nations. And I'm going to have Dr. Carl Brogy, my guest today, build that out first, and then we'll move further into this program.
2: 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Did you know these are the four pillars of society that God ordained to be the distributors, demonstrators, and protectors of truth? It's time to raise the biblical standard for each of these institutions once again. 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
0: Well, thank you for being with us today. This is a special focus today, looking at our nation's birthday, the 250th. And our theme today is a divine diagnosis, health check, America 250. Dr. Carl Broggi, senior pastor of Community Bible Church in Beaufort, South Carolina, is with me today, and we're considering this approach to our nation. And I've established the fact that God says, consider your ways. And he lays out in Scripture, God lays out, and our founders understood it. There was an approach. They knew that God had the right to establish the rules. They knew what the rules were and the standards, and they tried to build that into what we have. Clearly, our nation has been blessed. But where do we go from now, and where are we now? That's what we're looking at here today. Carl, in the last segment, you were building out the foundation, the template. The one is that God is God alone. He is our starting point, and he has the right to establish the rules of human civilization and human government, and he did it. You built that out. God's will is manifest, we know, through Scripture. God says he raises up kingdoms, and they're for a purpose, and nations, and then when they're done, they move on. They move into history. And people, leaders, are raised up of God, and they're taken down at the will of God. But God also establishes Israel being a pattern. In Deuteronomy chapter 30, and actually that entire book, Carl, the immutability of, I'd say, two

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1: To a society when the general citizenry loses its moral foundation, replacing the fear and the worship of God with the worship of man or some other idol of man's making?
2: Well, that's a critical question, because obviously our health in these United States of America is not only determined by its leaders. We can rag on the leaders night and day, but it's also determined by the people, and I would say first and foremost by the church, the body of Christ. And so the health of the USA is ultimately, in my view, rooted in the character of its people. And when a people exchange falsehood for truth, wrong for right, and God's moral standards become blurred, when we entertain ourselves on evil, when we laugh at things that God calls blasphemous, that's a nation that is spiraling downward. I often think of the words of Isaiah where he says, "Woe to you who call evil good and good evil, who substitute darkness for light, light for darkness, who substitute bitter for sweet and sweet for bitter. Woe to those who are wise in their own eyes and clever in their own sight." And I fear, Sam, that's where we are moving very, very fast as a nation. And so we have to ask whether we as citizens, and certainly we as born-again Christians, are living according to the truth that God has revealed.
1: Okay. All right. And that is a good question. Here, a couple minutes left. You referred to it in the last segment. We're talking about leaders. Just your thoughts on this. What is that nexus? Some would say, well, the nation's bad because the people are bad. Others would say, no, the nation is evil or good, the other way around, because it's the leaders. So it's easy for the people to blame everything on the leaders and the leaders to say, hey, we're just doing what the people want. What is that nexus in how God, when he addresses and lays out these principles, choose life? He's obviously talking to the nation, but it's got to start with the people. So what's that nexus?
2: Absolutely. Well, no question. Leaders influence the people, but the people produce, they tolerate, they reward, they perpetuate the kind of leaders that they want. And really, it's the same problem in churches today. Paul warns at the end of time, in the last of the last days, that the time will come when congregations will not endure sound doctrine, but wanting to have their ears tickled. They, the congregation, will accumulate for themselves teachers in accordance to their own desires. And that's what we're asking for in a lot of our leaders. I spent a half an hour on the phone yesterday with Dr. Jerry Vines. He's going to be preaching at CBC on July the 5th. And of course, he pastored one of the great churches in American history. They would average between 15 and 20,000 people on a Sunday morning. But this was a real church. I'm not talking about a Joel Osteen, another Jesus, a fake Jesus kind of Christianity, or even a church where the people worship their feelings rather than a church that's grounded in Scripture. This guy taught the Bible inside and out. And we're discussing that America is going down because in the pulpits of America, the truth of God is not being preached. And so when a nation no longer has a moral light that comes through the body of Christ, where we're salt that preserves righteousness, where we're light that dispels darkness, then Romans 1 progression begins to kick in. And that's what we are witnessing. You know, the scripture says that a nation is supposed to praise God and give him thanks. And yet, if Barna is right, approximately 80% of America was not in church last Sunday. Those who are 12 and under, most of the children in America have never even gone to church. We're having a vacation Bible school shortly. We're praying for 800 children to come. Over 500 are registered. But we're meeting all these children, 8, 9, 10, 11, first time they've ever walked on a church campus. And so this younger generation refuses to give God thanks and praise. And when that happens, you see that downward spiral three times over in Romans 1. God gave them over. And that's what we're happening. We no longer have time for God.

0: God, much like during the time of the judges, every man did, as he states twice over, every man did what was right in his own eyes. And so the ultimate sickness in America, it's not in Washington, it's not in state capitals, it's not in the Supreme Court, it's not in the schools. Those are just symptoms. The disease is a spiritual rebellion and apathy towards the living God. And it's seen in a lot of evangelical churches, even amongst God's people, where, you know, they live stream last Sunday because that was easier than getting up in an obedience, not because they were unable, but they were able to be with the people of God. And when that kind of apathy sets in America, darkness is going to overtake us, and there will be a tremendous price to pay in the end.
1: Ladies and gentlemen, how would you rate America today as far as its health goes in the areas of well, most important to God? Do we fear God? Do you fear God? I ask myself, do I truly fear God? Do you keep God's commandments? I ask myself each day, Lord, help me to keep your commandments. Are you living holy? I hope and trust that I am, that we are as God's people. We look to government, we see it absent totally there. But when we look in the mirror, because it's all together, when we come back, we're going to actually say, what does now, based on what we see in America, what is that divine verdict as God would make it? And we're going to go to Ezekiel chapter 22, just like our founders went and the George Whitefields of the world went in their sermons. We're going to go there and make a diagnosis.
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3: 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I'm president and co-founder of Citizens Council for Health Freedom. 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
5: I'm Ruth Kramer with Mission Network News. Myanmar's president is visiting China this week, complete with a state welcome. The junta government in Myanmar, which took power in 2021, still faces pushback to its legitimacy. Todd Nettleton with the Voice of the Martyrs USA says optics matter, and as China shows, it's willing to work with the junta. In Myanmar, the people are facing economic and political instability, and Christians have added the layer of persecution. Pray for the church in Myanmar to remain faithful witnesses to Christ. And have you heard the phrase, it takes a village to raise a child? Well, a similar process applies to scripture delivery. It takes a team to get scripture booklets from the factory to the port to people in need. WMP's Helen Williams says Christians in Venezuela put this process to the test after a 3-year wait. God provided Maria to oversee the process. She helped pastors get nearly 1 million booklets in record time. Mission Network News, a service of One Way Ministries. I'm Ruth Kramer.
2: Fathers, teach your children gratefulness to God. 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In Joshua chapter 4, God instituted memorials. Upon rolling back the waters of the Jordan River, God instructed the nation of Israel to cross over into the Promised Land. 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It's the time to teach thankfulness to God, who alone preserves and blesses and defends. 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
1: So using a health illustration we have as we've walked through looking at our nation, we are all thankful for what God has done. I'm thankful for what God has done for us in our nation. Most nations don't make it to 250 years. We have. And oh, how have we been blessed. Have we not? Like none other nation. But where are we now? I can assure you that when our founders, if they were to come back and stand and look at us today, they would wag their heads. But what they think is important, but what God thinks is the opinion that matters. So with that, we're going to walk into now comparing these things that we've talked about and applying it to our nation. We've reached the critical diagnostic, I'll say at the diagnostic climax of today's special emphasis. In segment two, we examined the divine leadership anatomy, looking at the responsibility of leadership. Segment three, we talked about the citizen. Now we must lay this divine template that we laid out from the beginning. God set the rules. We're following His plan. When we look at these two structural frameworks directly and lay them over the United States of America, she reaches her 250th milestone, historic. Our purpose in this final segment is not to offer personal speculation, partisan cheerleading, or political hype. Our explicit objective is to deliver a hard and an honest and clinical diagnosis of America at 250 based on God's word, God's will, God's way. And by taking this approach, we are in absolute alignment with both biblical command and an American historical precedent. We are hearkening directly to God's timeless warning through the prophets to consider our ways. Furthermore, we are standing in the exact shoes of Governor John Winthrop in 1630, who used the solemn covenant of Deuteronomy 28 and 30 to warn the Massachusetts Bay Colony that choosing the path of self-interest and spiritual rebellion would guarantee national destruction. And we're following the precise blueprint of Jonathan Edwards and George Whitefield and the great awakening preachers of our past. They routinely delivered what was known as the Jeremiad, a message that boldly compared our nation's current moral condition than against the unchanging standards of the Creator, using the graphic indictments of Ezekiel chapter 22 as a mirror to show a people their structural rot. So let's make the hard diagnosis. When we evaluate America against Ezekiel 22, do we see a healthy superpower, or do we see a nation that has chosen the path of cursing and death had as Israel had at that point? Carl, apply this, lay this down on top of this as we look at our nation, our leaders, our religious leaders, our cultural elite, the general citizenry, and walk through that little bit of that diagnosis. Take a few minutes here and do that and hear, answer from your perspective. How does America at 250 honestly rate?
0: Well, Ezekiel 22 is an indictment against Jerusalem and therefore the nation of Israel. And when you read through that chapter, it's pretty sobering. You find leaders who abuse power. There's violence in the streets. There's sexual immorality. There's corruption. And the people are profaning what God views as holy, a people who no longer blush at sin. And when I read this chapter, it reminds me, Sam, of Jeremiah 6:15. It says, "Were they ashamed because of the abomination they have done?" And Jeremiah, of course, is a contemporary of Ezekiel. Ezekiel's ministry starts before the Babylonian captivity, but he's largely writes during the time of the captivity. But Jeremiah writes right before, same problems. Were they ashamed because of the abomination they have done? They were not ashamed at all. They did not even know how to blush. And I fear that's where we are in America. The things that used to make us blush, we entertain ourselves with. There's no longer any red faces in America. People don't blush the way they once did. And so when you hold the moral mirror of Scripture up to America, you can't say that we're spiritually healthy when we celebrate things that God condemns, even in the small county that I live of a few hundred thousand people. Into the library this month, it's Gay Pride Month, and as you walk in, there's a wall of gay literature, and they're inviting little children to adults to what God would consider a perverted lifestyle. There's this attack on the family. There's growing lawlessness and murder and just an outright rejection of biblical authority. We have two Presbyterian churches in our own town that perform gay marriages, two Baptist churches that say there are mistakes and errors in the Bible, and one that just recently took out marriage between being a man and a woman. This is the culture that we live in. This is symptomatic of a nation that is rotting from within. Now, does it mean that we're beyond hope? I don't think so. But if you honestly diagnose it, I believe that the nation is moving away from God's path. And unless God somehow sent a revival, could he send a revival? He can do whatever he chooses to do. But I do know this. I do know that there's coming a time in human history, and it's indexed with the people of Israel, and they're being regathered in the land, that there will be no revival before the wrath. Rapture, but there will be one during the Great Tribulation. But if God wants to bring revival, he can. If he wants to bring one to your state or my state, he can. If he wants to bring one to your county or my county, he can. But I know one place where he can bring a revival, and that's in my heart and in the heart of all the listeners. And Amen. So we need to start there by looking inside.
1: Amen, Carl. And ladies and gentlemen, I asked Carl to give his view. He has done that. So much more could be said. Here's my comment or my closing words and my view as I would look at applying what we've talked about here today. As the United States reaches her landmark 250th anniversary, an objective biblical examination, I believe, reveals a nation, our nation, from a health perspective in critical condition. Our founders anchored this republic to the authority of Elohim, the Creator, and appealed to Elohim Shafet, the great judge of the universe. Both of those included in our nation's birth document, the Declaration of Independence, recognizing that national longevity requires a moral foundation no political strategy can manufacture. Today, though, looking through the diagnostic lens of Scripture, we do not see a robust superpower. We see a living organism suffering from profound systemic rot. Like ancient Israel in Isaiah 1, our head is sick, our heart is faint. Our condition, from any measure, is on life support, called the mercy of God. From academic classrooms to the halls of governance and tragically into the pulpits, truth has been compromised. It's fallen in the street. We're covered in the open, infected wounds of ideological division, fiscal restlessness, spiritual rebellion, and there is no political spin that can soften that. Scripture proves that a nation's health is never measured by its economic GDP, military might, or cultural pride, but by its interior alignment with the truth. For instance, do the people fear God and submit to His word, His will, and His way? The markers of divine blessing societal health, being a lender rather than a debtor, protecting the innocent and punishing evildoers, have been traded for the markers of judgment. Today, we spend what we don't have. We murder the innocent. And as 94% of our population demonstrates, embrace the idolatry of syncretism, having a form of godliness but denying its power. The ultimate prognosis, I think, is clear. Human opinions and partisan remedies are completely useless. No political savior, economic policy can do it. America's solitary hope for survival beyond this milestone rests on a collective turning to Jehovah Rapha, the Lord our healer, in raw humility, fear, and trembling, and genuine repentance. May we all approach this time this way.
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1: Welcome to Newspoint at 11 a.m. My name is Monica Kamukwa. President William Ruto is set to be at Kirinyaga County today to officially launch the Coffee Revival Program, an initiative aimed at revitalizing the coffee subsector and boosting farmers' incomes. The program targets farmers in coffee-growing regions through the distribution of more than 20 million coffee seedlings to increase production. The president will also commission more than 900 coffee champions. Elsewhere, birth certificates can now be downloaded and printed online, marking a major milestone in improving access to essential government services and reducing the time required to obtain vital documents. The development has been highlighted today after a meeting between Interior Cabinet Secretary Kipchumba Murkomen and a delegation from the State Department for Immigration and Citizen Services led by Principal Secretary Dr. Beliu Okipsang, together with heads of directorates at Nyayo House, Nairobi. According to the CS, the development has during a strategic consultative meeting. The meeting reviewed key achievements within the department, including the continued decentralization of passport issuance services. And on matters international scene, expectations are growing that UK Prime Minister Starmer will announce his resignation and a plan to hand over to his successor as soon as today. The Prime Minister has spent the weekend weighing up his political future as pressure grows on him to stand down. The threat to Starmer, which has been building for months, increased sharply on Friday when Burnham, the Greater Manchester Mayor, decisively won a parliamentary election to return to Westminster, beating a candidate from Farage's Reform UK party, which has led national opinion polls for more than a year. While a leadership contest is possible, a coronation for Andy Burnham looks increasingly likely. And that is what gets us to the end of Newspoint. You're now up to date at exactly 4 minutes past 11 a.m. My name is Monica Kamukwa. Good morning.
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My name is DJ Terot, na kama kawa yani tunaipeleka tu hivyo polepole tu mpaka saa 10. But actually in a future kwa tunaingia pia ndani ya sports beat hapa tukijua jua pia ni aje. 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Remember that yani saizi Gava imesema that you can actually print your birth certificate pale una download pia through eCitizen. 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But yani a big shout out yani to all the fathers out there. 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
1: 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My name is DJ Terrots. Kama kawa yani, we have like 4 minutes to the top of the hour before Elvis come through at exactly 2 p.m. Kutusomea pia news hapa. The next hour takuwa pia na panel hapa watu wangu wa nguvu pia. Tukichambua pia FIFA World Cup. Not only FIFA but yani pia other sports zenye zimekuwa zikiendelea pia. 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So make sure tu yani bado umemaintain hapo. 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Big shout out to all the feedback zenye naziget yani waso wana enjoy pia kabisa. Adrian I see you anasema I'm new here. Loving the playlist nikiwa side za upper hill. Hey, hata umetukaribia tu hii area pia. But karibu sana Adrian pia. And a big shout out pia to Florence anasema pia ko locked in team here from CBD. Tero tunani blessed to sana. Keep the feedback coming 0727 907 907.

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1: It is 2 p.m. Good afternoon and welcome to Truth FM Newspoint. My name is Elvis Omondi. Religious leaders under the banner of the Evangelical Alliance of Kenya and the National Council of Churches of Kenya have called for justice, accountability and national healing following an interdenominational memorial service held in honor of Kenyans who died during the Gen Z-led protest of June 2024. The memorial service held at the Nairobi Baptist Church on Ngong Road brought together clergy, families of victims and members of the public to remember those who lost their lives during the demonstrations. The church has been challenged to take a stand against injustice committed by persons in power.
2: We are not just a protesting generation. We are a prophetic generation. God is raising us to rebuild what is broken, to speak the truth, to demand justice, and to imagine a different, renewed Kenya, our lovely nation. And to the Church of Christ, we must move from silence to courage, from ritual to righteousness. We are not called to bless injustice. We are called to confront injustice.
1: During the service, the names of 60 identified victims were read out and immortalized, while prayers were also offered for other Kenyans whose deaths were never documented and for Tundu Lissu and Kizza Besigye, as well as other East Africans detained for standing for justice.
3: This afternoon, we remember before you Tundu Lissu, arrested in 2025. He remains in remand now for over 400 consecutive days. We call upon the name of the Lord. Lord Jesus Christ, present with us now in your risen power. We ask for the help of God on these, your servants. We pray that you would breathe your Holy Spirit upon them. Pray that you would touch and inspire them where they are. We pray that they would experience your compassion and your love and continue to serve you.
1: In other news, the People's Liberation Party leader Martha Wangari Karua has been barred from entering Uganda ahead of a ruling on the case facing Uganda's opposition leader Kizza Besigye. The Ugandan Law Society has confirmed the development, stating that immigration officials prevented Karua from entering the country and directed her to return to Kenya immediately without providing any explanation. Karua, who was also accompanied by Law Society of Kenya President Charles Kanjama, was denied entry at the Entebbe International Airport. Besigye has remained in pre-trial detention at Luzira Maximum Prison since November 2024 following his abduction in Nairobi, Kenya, and forceful rendition to Uganda, where he faces treason, treachery and illegal firearms possession charges. And finally, Busia Senator Okiya Omtatah has threatened to go to court to challenge the 2026-2027 budget, alleging that over 100 billion shillings have been allocated in the budget for no specific use. The vocal senator has claimed that the amount indicated as other operating expenses is a conduit to allow for the siphoning of public resources. The senator said he is preparing to file a petition in court next week seeking to have the budget structure reviewed and invalidated, arguing that it may not comply with constitutional principles governing public finance.
4: You find that other operating expenses alone are up 47.69% of the budget. So you have done all the budget you have gotten. Now you are adding about another 50% of the budget on top and over what you have allocated. Then you call it other operating expenses. What is this other operating expenses that cannot be named? And yet the law requires that you name an item and you cost it.
1: Well, you're now up to date. 4 minutes past 2 p.m. My name is Elvis Omondi. More of this comes to you at exactly 3 p.m. Stay tuned.
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7: 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We thank God for you, we bless God for you. 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
2: It is 4 p.m. Very good evening and welcome to Truth FM Newspoint. My name is Elvis Omondi. The clergy in the country have called for justice for victims of June 25th, 2024 demonstrations. Our reporter Ian Mwinde followed a memorial service held for the persons killed in the protests and kicks us off with the following story.
3: Religious leaders under the Evangelical Alliance of Kenya, EAK, and the National Council of Churches of Kenya, NCCK, have called for justice, accountability, and national healing following an interdenominational memorial service held in honor of Kenyans who died during the Gen Z-led protest of June 2024. The memorial service held at Nairobi Baptist Church on Ngong Road brought together clergy, families of victims, and members of public to remember those who lost their lives during the demonstrations. The church has been challenged to take a stand against injustice committed by those in power.
4: We are not just a protesting generation. We are a prophetic

0: generation. And to the Church of Christ, we must move from silence to courage, from ritual to righteousness. We are not called to bless injustice. We are called to confront injustice.
1: During the service, the names of 60 identified victims were read out and immortalized, while prayers were also offered for other Kenyans whose deaths were never documented, and for Tundu Lissu and Kizza Besigye, as well as other East Africans detained for standing for justice.
2: This afternoon we remember before you Tundu Lissu, arrested in 2025. He remains in remand now for over 400 consecutive days.
1: Reporting for To The Fem News Point, I am Ian Muinde.
3: Thank you, Muinde, for that report. Moving forward, government spokesperson Dr. Isaac Mwaura has called on Kenyans to go about their business on June 25th, despite fears about protests to commemorate mega demonstrations held on the same date in 2024 and 2025. Speaking during his weekly briefing, Dr. Mwaura stressed that June 25th remains a normal working day. Past demonstrations have ground to a halt activities in major towns, including the capital Nairobi, with demonstrators blocking roads, barring transport to and from work.
4: The government clarifies that 25th of June is not a public holiday and will remain a working day. Citizens are urged to move forward and work that day constructively to build our economy, leaving unrest behind and uniting in fostering peace and national cohesion. Recent protests have resulted in losses of life and property, and we stand in solidarity with those whose lives were lost. The estimate by KRA was that we lost 6 billion shillings, and it's even more. That's just a very conservative estimate.
3: Mwaura has further called for peace during the commemoration, saying it is ironical for politicians to risk the lives of Kenyans in remembrance of those who were killed in past demos.
4: Why commemorate lives lost by endangering others, destroying property and seeking political gain? Why use solemn occasions to incite unrest and division while upholding the right to peaceful protest? The government urges that we should have a clear distinction between peaceful demonstrations and violent actors, ensuring constitutional rights are respected and not exploited for political gain.
3: Moving forward, the People's Liberation Party, PLP, party leader Martha Karua has been barred from entering Uganda ahead of a ruling on the case facing Uganda's opposition chief Kizza Besigye. The Ugandan Law Society confirmed the development, stating that immigration officials prevented Karua from entering the country and directed her to return to Kenya immediately without providing any explanation. Karua was also in the accompaniment of the Law Society of Kenya President Charles Kanjama, who denied entry at the Entebbe International Airport. Besigye has remained in pre-trial detention at Luzira Maximum Prison since November 2024, following his abduction in Nairobi and forceful rendition to Uganda, where he faces treason, treachery and illegal firearms possession charges. In other news, the Directorate of Public Prosecutions has withdrawn murder charges against 15 police officers who are implicated in the 2022 disappearance and killing of two Indian nationals and their Kenyan taxi driver. The ODPP has filed a nolle prosequio, which is a legal notice indicating that the state will no longer pursue the case against the accused officers, who are part of the now disbanded Special Service Unit SSU under the Directorate of Criminal Investigations DCI. The officers, represented by Dunstan Omare, have criticized the handling of the case, saying their constitutional rights were infringed upon. The two Indians were believed to be in the country as part of President William Ruto's 2022 campaign. Deputy President Kithure Kindiki has vouched for President William Ruto's re-election in the upcoming 2027 general elections, saying the head of state needs more time to implement his agenda for the country. Speaking during Ruto's tour of Kirinyaga, Kindiki has said that 5 years is not enough for the head of state to see to fruition his manifesto for the country.
5: Ni kwa sababu katiba imetambua, it is not possible for a president to initiate, implement and complete programs that can transform a country in only 5 years. Kwa hivyo katiba ndio imesema 2 term, sio sisi. Sisi tunasema tu vile katiba inasema. Rais Ruto aendelee asiendelee. Ni katiba, sio katiba. Wacha sasa tuamke, tukaribisha rais wetu William Samoei Ruto.
3: The second in command has said the drafters of the constitution were cognizant of the fact when they allowed a president to be elected for 2 5-year terms. Busia Senator Okiya Okwito-Omtatah has threatened to go to court to challenge the 2026-27 budget, alleging that over 100 billion shillings has been allocated in the budget for no specific use. The vocal senator has claimed that the amount indicated as other operating expenses is a conduit to allow for the siphoning of public funds.
6: You find that other operating expenses alone are 47.69% of the budget. So you have done all the budget, you have gotten, now you are adding about another 50% of the budget on top and over what you have allocated. Then you call it other operating expenses. What is this other operating expenses that cannot be named? And yet the law requires that you name an item and you cost it.
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3: Internationally, Keir Starmer has announced his resignation as the Prime Minister of the United Kingdom and leader of the Labour Party following mounting internal pressure within the party and growing dissatisfaction over recent local election results. Starmer's resignation marks a dramatic political development less than 2 years after he led Labour to a historic general election victory that ended more than a decade of Conservative rule in Britain. In a statement issued today, Starmer acknowledged the increasing divisions within the party and said he believed stepping aside was in the best interest of both the government and the Labour Party.
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3: You're now up to date, 8 minutes past 4 p.m. My name is Elvis Omonde. 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
8: The Bible's full of warnings. Hello, I'm Sam Rohr with the American Pastors Network, and today stand in the gap minute of warning. In Matthew 24, Jesus warns his disciples to be on guard for mass deception. He said, "Take heed that no man deceive you." From official government statements to media reports to politicians who say whatever people want to hear to pastors who only preach the less offensive sections of Scripture, truth's being compromised, suppressed, and distorted. Mass deception's the result. It's past time that pastors and all Christians wake up and heed Christ's warning. Just because the media reports or the president himself speaks doesn't mean it's true. Deception and lies prevail when a nation denies God's power, the culture repudiates biblical authority, and people become offended by the name of Jesus. Of this be certain, Christ's warning to his disciples is our warning today. Are you aware or deceived? Will you join with us at Stand in the Gap Radio and TV and be alert to deception? 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

0: Honestly, I think we just need Jesus by Tarion, taking us to how many minutes? 14 minutes past 4 in the evening. My name is Ian Mwinde, karibu sana to the evening ride as we drive back home from our places of work right here on Truth Express, the drive show here on 90.7 Truth FM. A very beautiful but chilly Monday evening. I'm telling you, ile baridi iko hapa upper hill. I don't know whether it's the same casting wherever you're tuned in from, but let me know on the WhatsApp line 0727 907 907. Watu wa Limuru, hi baridi. And what is this thing about associating, you know, cold weather with Limuru, by the way? I know Limuru it's cold, but hey, here Leo, where? Watch it too. Hoping and believing you've had a restful weekend and you're ready for the new week. Karibu sana as I take you through the program all the way to 7 in the evening. Massive thank you to my predecessor presenters, beginning with Terry Njuguna, who was here from 5 all the way to 9 in the morning on the Breakfast Voice of the City. And then again, DJ Terot was here from 1 to just a couple of minutes ago, taking you through Gospel Switch with amazing mixes. And I'm very ready to take you all the way to 7 right here on Truth Express today, being on a Current Affairs Monday edition.
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0: Well, before we begin the program, it's good we open it to the word of prayer. Let's do so. Our dear Heavenly Father, we are before you this wonderful evening. We are gathered here, congregated here, to speak about your greatness, to speak about your good deeds in our lives. We worship you and we are thankful to you for a new day, a new week, and a new opportunity that you've given us to congregate here and speak about you. We pray everything you're going to do here, may we do it for the glory and honor of your mighty name. Bless us and guide us. All those who are getting back to their homes from their places of work, all those who are still at their business areas, we are praying for your protection and your love to engulf them. Guide us and lead us. And it's in the mighty name of Jesus Christ we do pray, believe and trust. Amen, amen, and amen. 16 minutes past 4 in the evening. Karibu sana. Let's do this together with you. Of course, one of the new, the main news of the day, it's about the June 25th has been declared not, yes, has been declared not a public holiday. And of course, some news from overseas. The UK Prime Minister Keir Starmer announced stepping down from his role as Labour Party leader. And of course, resigning from the Prime Minister portfolio in UK. What happens next? We wait to see. Remember, today's Current Affairs Monday edition. And karibu sana to the program as we do this together with you all the way to 7 in the evening. Now, through the weekend, I came across a very funny video. So this is a gentleman who was in Kisumu. He happened to be a witness in an accident. He's just a gentleman from Kisumu. I think this is a couple of years ago. But have you heard of people who twang? Yani watu wana twang kizungu. But listen to this gentleman over here.
2: Karibu na Kisumu town. Alafu, gari all of a sudden ime loose brakes. We were almost getting a very bad road accident. Karibu na Kisumu town. Alafu, gari all of a sudden ime loose brakes. We were almost getting a very bad road accident.
0: So, apparently, the accident didn't happen. So, he was trying to explain what happened. But let's try to understand this gentleman.
2: Getting a very loose brakes. We were almost getting a very bad road accident.
0: Listening to this man, you'd think this is, you know, some USS citizen speaking somewhere in Minnesota, speaking somewhere in Washington DC. But can you imagine? Hey, this is hey, okay, sawa sawa. Karibu sana, let's do this together.

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Osea Shindwa by Aldex, taking us to 4:30 in the evening. My name is Ian, and this is 90.7 to the FM. Thank you for joining me. Thank you for permitting me to do the evening together with you right here on the very 22nd day of June 2026. All those are tuned in from different places. If you're heading home from your place of work, if you're still trying to gather everything to leave, make sure that you dress warmly as you get out of your office, because you know what? It's extremely cold out here. To make sure ngeule msimu wa baridi mwezi wa saba ndio huu unabisha hodi na kuambia. Just how many days away, by the way? That's about 8 days away from July, and I'm telling you, baridi iko kwa wingi sana. Thank you for joining me as we do this together with you all the way to 7 in the evening. You know, in this country of ours called Kenya, there's a lot of things happening. You know why? From sijui the proposed commemoration of the 25th Gen Z demonstrations. This coming, is it Thursday? Yes, Thursday. On the 25th, the government has declared that there's no holiday. Then again, yesterday something happened, by the way. Unfortunately, there was an inferno in Gikomba Market. And do you know these infernos, these fires in Gikomba Markets have been perennial. They've been there. They've been happening. Actually, in this year alone, I think this is the second time you're witnessing this happening in Gikomba. But I still ask myself so many questions, because I actually witnessed that fire yesterday, early in the morning. Actually, ukiwa upper hill, ulikuwa unaiona ikiwa Gikomba ikichomeka. And I'm asking myself so many questions. Perhaps you're listening to me from Gikomba right now. Oh, you have a storm, a shop in Gikomba. What usually causes these fires? Is it sabotage from some people? Because explain to me how in May we had a fire that ravaged millions of properties in Gikomba. Then again today, yesterday, we witnessed the same thing. Is it sabotage, or is it just fire accidents, normal fire accidents? I fail to understand. I honestly can't wrap my head around this thing of Gikomba and fires. Frequent fires. Imagine today, someone, yesterday was on a weekend, it was on Sunday. Today, someone was waking up to go to Gikomba, where they normally run their business, only to find out that it's nowhere to be found. You know how devastating that can be. And unfortunately, we also lost, is it two people yesterday in Gikomba? I think we have counted one too many about Gikomba and all these fires. I honestly just fail to wrap my head around this thing about Gikomba, because where?

0: Cause I know joy is
1: 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I know joy is coming. Yes, joy is coming.
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3: Joy is Coming by Travis Green featuring Todd Galbaugh. Taking us to how many minutes? 17 to 5 in the evening. Perhaps you're just tuning in and wondering, who kuni wapi? This is 90.7 Truth FM, where truth is definitely worth finding. And the program currently on air is Truth Express, that comes to you every Monday to Friday from 4 all the way to 7 in the evening. And Karibu Sana, today being on a Monday, it is usually Current Affairs Monday edition. Thank you all for tuning in. In just a short while, I'll be helping you navigate the traffic gridlock in Nairobi.

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1: Traffic. It's exactly 13 minutes to 5 in the evening. This is Lavington Mall, stretching all the way to almost ABC Place along Wayaki Way. There's heavy traffic. Lavington coming down to Kilalesho using Olengron Avenue. He's joined Kikambala Road. Not Kikambala. This is Oletoktok Road in the roundabout. There's heavy traffic. And then again, from Dennis Pritt Road, he's joined Cotton Avenue. Ndiokujeku Ingia Oletoktok Road, there's heavy traffic as well. Now, this is Langata Road, nothing much happening along Langata Road. But of course, as you join Langata Road from Nyayo National Stadium roundabout, there's heavy traffic. And Timol, stretching all the way to Western Hotel, there's heavy traffic. Now, this is Mombasa Road, outbound Nairobi City Center. There's heavy traffic, especially around Capital Center. And then again, Jogoo Road, coming close to Nairobi City Stadium. There's heavy traffic. Thicker Road, I don't see anything concerning this evening. And then, of course, this is Outer Ring Road, also looking super clear. Nairobi CBD, nothing much to worry about. If you're heading home, take care and get there safely.
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0: You are the one I'm singing this song to. That is Blessings by God in this music, taking us to 7 minutes to 5 in the evening. This is 90.7 to the film as we do this very, in a very formal manner. I need to, ujua watu wakienda nyumbani wapendi kelele sana. People are very tired, people are very exhausted. Kuna mwingine ame korofishana na their bosses. So we're just doing it in a formal and in a very, calm manner right here on Truth Express. Thank you for joining me. Thank you for permitting me to do the evening together with you right here on Truth Express. And thank you all for your feedback. I shall be sampling that in just a short while here on 90.7 to the FM. In the meantime, let's listen to what the Daily Nudge for today has for us.
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0: Someone should assist in telling Nika, because Nika tells me pamoja hadi mwisho wa dahari, anauliza hapo panakuanga wapi, watu, people, and of course we have songs mwisho wa dahari. I'll ask my brothers from the other side, BHB, waniambie mwisho wa dahari hapo panakuanga wapi, juu because what I mean, Nika, I don't know, I have no idea. Hata mimi siji, ebu some boy sometimes he doubles up on the other side of BHB. Maybe some boy knows, but I honestly have no idea. Thank you, Nika, for tuning into the program. Good morning, not good morning, I beg your pardon. Good evening, Ian. Umoja 3 represented as usual. Truth Express, loving the playlist and being blessed. Kate Favored here. Thank you, Kate Favored. God bless you. Manu Pia, listening to the program. And Lisa from Tasia, God bless you. Okay, let's see who we have here on the Facebook page. Just a quick one. Mbasu Mbasu from Langata Sunshine, a very good evening. Sarah Richard, Nakuana Pia Kate, Favored Pia Nakuana on the other side. Donata Kingai from Kiamumbi. I've been asking myself here this Kiamumbi until I actually Googled, and this is what the Google map tells me. Kiamumbi is a residential estate and a sub-location located off Committee Road in Kiambu County. It is geographically situated between Kahawa West and Githurai, approximately 15 kilometers northeast of Nairobi Central Business District. At least now I have an idea of where Kiamumbi is, because I've been asking myself, hey, Kiamumbi, inakuanga wapi? Thank you, Donata, for tuning in, and God bless you. Betty Dimbo, Ben Kadagi, thank you so very much for tuning in. Nukrun Zinza Salafiel, Junte Suzy Boy says, good evening, Ian. Kino 87.1 represented. Kyoko Kilonzo, thank you. Keith, thank you. John Abuko from Donum Upper Savannah, God bless you. Caleb Munene, together tena sana. Lisa Mkakesi, Sheshe Kanavoli, is it Cheche or Sheshe? Good evening and happy Monday. God bless you. Lorraine Zioka, very good evening to you too, my sister Lorraine. Mark me present as usual. And of course, this is Victor from CIA. God bless you. Coming up next is Elvis Omondi with the Truth FM News Point exactly at 5. And of course, the Sport in Action. Now, once we cross over to the next hour, we have a very important discussion I need to have with you right here on the program today, being on a Current Affairs Monday edition. We'll be having that conversation in the next hour from 5 all the way to 6 immediately after Elvis Omondi is done with the briefs here on Truth FM. Donata ananiambia hapo umesema ndio hapo. You're very right. Kiamumbi, it's located off Kiambu Road. All right.

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1: It is 5 p.m. A very good evening, and welcome to Truth FM News Point. My name is Elvis Omondi. Justice Getembo Kairu has been elected as the new president of the Court of Appeal after winning a competitive election conducted by judges of Kenya's Appellate Court. Justice Getembo secured 26 votes out of the 41 ballot cast, defeating three other senior judges, Lady Justice Lydia Achode, Justice Patrick Kiage, and Lady Justice Agnes Murgor. As President of the Court of Appeal, Justice Getembo will be responsible for overseeing the administration and management of the Appellate Court, while also providing judicial leadership and coordination among judges serving at the level. The position became vacant following the end of the tenure of former Court of Appeal President Justice William Ouko Musinga, paving the way for election of new leadership within the judiciary. Sticking with the courts, the High Court has summoned Health CS Ethan Barre Duale to appear before it tomorrow, June 23rd, over contempt of court linked to a controversial Ebola facility in Laikipia. Justice Patricia Nyaundi issued the directive after the court found that existing conservatory orders on the project may have been violated, with construction reportedly continuing despite earlier restrictions issued by the court. Katiba Institute argued that continuing construction in defiance of court orders undermines the authority of the judiciary and violates constitutional requirements for public participation as well as environmental safeguards. President William Ruto admitted that he accepted the offer in favor of U.S. President Donald Trump, a move that has attracted widespread condemnation.
0: 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Sports action. 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
1: All right, in the world of sports, let's begin with the World Cup. And Mo Salah's, as well as Egypt's World Cup wait is finally over. The Egyptian Kings' match-winning second-half display against New Zealand helped the Pharaohs to their first-ever World Cup win at their ninth attempt and leaves them on the brink of qualifying for the last 32. Salah's 76th-minute goal gave Egypt the lead after they recovered from a shock early New Zealand opener before his corner was headed home by Trezeguet to seal the historic 3-1 win. Egypt now leads Group G with 4 points and are expected to encounter Iran in their last group match on Saturday. Away from the World Cup, outgoing Gor Mahia midfielder Enoch Morrison has penned an emotional letter to the club, bidding farewell to teammates, coaches, officials, as well as the fans. The Ghanaian says the club, as well as Kenya, will always occupy a special place in his heart for the way they treated him during his two-year stay. Morrison's relationship with Kogalo came to an end on Sunday after his move to Sudanese giants Al Merry on a free transfer was confirmed by his new employers. Speculation had long swirled over the future of the ex-Asante Kotoko midfielder, whose contract with the 22-time FKF Premier League champions was approaching expiry. Alright, with that we come to the end of this edition of Truth FM News Point at 3 minutes past 5 p.m. My name is Elvis Omondi. When news comes to you at exactly 6 p.m. Stay tuned.
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Kevin Wainbaga Love. So Holly taking us to 9 minutes past five in the evening. Karibu sana to this second hour of Truth Express. My name is Ian, and I'm so delighted. I'm over the moon to have you here this beautiful evening, a very chilly one, a very cold one, inclement weather, but beside all that, we are grateful to God for this opportunity and for the fire that he has brought us. Now, in just a short while, we'll be having a very important conversation to I'll be explaining to you. You know, we are just 3 days away from the commemoration of the second anniversary of the deadly Gen Z-led protest that happened on the 25th of June 2024, where a lot of Kenyans, predominantly young people, lost their lives from demonstrations. Now, we've heard about the Kenya National Commission of Human Rights, the compensations, the reparations, the indemnification they'll be making to the families of the victims. But do you understand what will be happening? I'm pretty sure you've heard from the news here and through the film and from social media they'll be compensated. But what will they really get from the compensation program? I'll be explaining to you that, all that to you in just a short while, right here on 90.7 Truth FM. In the meantime, I Still Believe by Bellow Regrets.

Balu Rodriguez with I Still Believe, taking us to 14 minutes past 5 in the evening. Karibu sana, get in touch with us on our socials, 90.7 to the FM in brackets official page. That is on Facebook and of course on X at Through the FM Kenya. Instagram is Through the FM _ Kenya. And you can simply do that on the WhatsApp line. The double sap is the SMS line on 0727 907 907, as we spend the evening together with you. Let's get interactive, and I'll be sampling all the feedback as we continue with the program. Now, there's a commission called Kenya National Commission of Human Rights. It's an independent and autonomous national human rights institution established by the Constitution of Kenya. Its commission is to protect, promote, and monitor the observance of human rights across, you know, all public and private sectors in the country. Well, there's a report they gave last week to the president, to the head of state, concerning the victims of demonstrations, not just in this current regime, from 2017. So, victims of police brutality, torture, and enforced disappearances and abduction and deaths during demonstrations will receive compensation of up to 2.5 million under a new framework unveiled by that commission, that is KNCHR. And the proposed reparations, the models, you know, seeks to establish a structured compensation system for victims of human rights violations. So under the framework, violations involving the right to life would attract the highest payouts. And this has been said out again and again. This has been said everywhere. No amount of compensation will bring back a lost life. And that is true. No amount of money you'd be given right now as a parent that would make you feel comfortable after you've lost your child. It would make you feel comfortable after you've lost your close relative. So, victims of fatal police shootings, deaths in custody, like the popular one we had, Mwalimu Ojwang in the central police station here in Nairobi, and then of course other people who've died in police custodies, would be entitled to a minimum compensation of 2.5 million. And I'm explaining this to you because we've been here. We've seen everything happen, from the mobilization of the, you know, that was done online, of the protests, of the demonstrations, up to the unfortunate breaching of parliament. People, I mean, this was one of the darkest days in the country. Seeing lifeless bodies lying outside the parliament, the precincts of the parliament. Okay. So, victims of fatal police shootings, deaths in custody, and deaths during demonstrations would be entitled to a minimum compensation of 2.5 million in addition to medical expenses incurred before death. So this would be paid to the families of the victims. Victims of enforced disappearances would receive this. Enforced disappearances, I believe this is what they called abduction, would receive at least 1.5 million plus medical expenses, while survivors of torture would be compensated minimum of 2 million alongside reimbursement of treatment costs. So if you were treated and it costed 500,000, you'd be given a minimum of 2 million, and then again reimbursement of what you spend while treating yourself. The commission has also proposed compensation for violations involving the right to freedom and security. I'll be updating you on all those figures in just a short while right here on 90.7 Through the FM. It's important for you to understand what's really going, because the government has been promising to compensate
the victims of police brutality, the victims of deadly, you know, protests and demonstrations. But do we really know the amount of money they'll be receiving? Well, we all agree. We all come to a congruity that no amount of money, billions, do you have trillions? No, I mean, if right now you're told I'll give you 1 trillion to choose between your son, your daughter, and 1 trillion, you'd of course choose your child, because blood is thicker than anything else. I'll be back here to tell you what the victims of all other violations of human rights will be receiving as we wait for the compensation, which is set to begin anytime from next month.

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Thank you for joining us. Thank you for listening. And thank you so very much for agreeing to become part and parcel of the Great Truth FM fraternity from wherever you're tuned in from, even the silent listeners. We really, really appreciate you so very much. Thank you all for your feedback on the Facebook page, 90.7 Truth FM, in brackets official page. We have Collins Wanjala from Kizito Mwihoko. Not Collins, this is Gift Nyatindo from Buruburu. We have Jose, and there, of course, this is Maina Mbogo, is also listening to the program. Now, as we wind up on that conversation about the repression, you know, the indemnification, and of course, the compensation for the victims from 2017, from demonstrations and protests. Individuals, like I told you, whose businesses are disrupted and destroyed would be entitled to a minimum compensation of 100,000 Kenyan shillings. But I was watching a group of people, I believe that is the civil, what do you call them? The civil, well, I'll be telling you about that group. They were saying that they need to know how the government, KNCHR, IPOA, and all other related agencies are enlisting the victims, because they're saying some people are being left out. Wengine wanaachwa nje. They suffered. They bore the brunt of the demonstrations. They were on the receiving end, but they are being left out by those shortlisting. These were supposed to be compensated. So that's another thing that we will be keeping a close eye and keeping tabs on, and we will be updating you right here on Truth FM. And of course, according to KNCHR, the compensation schedule is intended to create standards of redress, guarantee adequate restitution, and reinforce the principle that human rights violations can carry legal and financial consequences. So the framework, if adopted, will become a benchmark for courts and government agencies when assessing compensation claims, because this is the first time in the history of this country that protest victims

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0: Right, 6 minutes to six in the evening. What a coincidence. Now, when we cross over to the next hour from 6 all the way to 7 in the evening, as we normally do, kama kawaida, from 6 all the way to 7, it's devotional hour. We have dedicated one full hour for the devotion because that is the main business why we are here, to hear about the Word of God. Even after all this news, after everything, you know, about compensation, about, you know, so devastating news. But remember, the Word of God is here to comfort us, those of us who have heavy hearts. We have carried a lot of things over the weekend. We are here to listen from the Word of God, 6 all the way to 7. And today, we'll be speaking about something distinct, something indispensable in the life of a Christian. What am I talking about? I'm talking about the love of God. Because the Word of God, in the book of Luke 15:4, it says, suppose one of you has 100 sheep and loses one of them. Doesn't he leave the 99 in the open country and go after the lost sheep until he finds it? That's a rhetorical question posed to us by the Word of God. If you have 99 sheep and one goes astray, one goes away and gets lost, won't you leave the 99 and go look for that one? That alone speaks about the love that God has towards us. We'll be speaking about that in just a short while. Coming up next, Elvis Omondi, the Truth FM News Point briefs exactly at 6 on dot. In the meantime, nobody but Jesus.
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0: But Maverick House, Nick Day, and Genevieve Linkowski. 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
1: It is 6 p.m. Time to bring you up to speed with the latest in the world of news. My name is Elvis Omondi. President William Ruto has announced an ambitious government plan to increase coffee farmers' earnings from the current 158 shillings per kg to between 250 shillings and 300 shillings in the coming years. Speaking in Kirinyaga, Kirinyaga County, during the launch of a coffee revival program, the head of state said his administration had already made significant progress in improving returns to farmers, but insisted that more needed to be done to ensure coffee farming becomes a profitable venture once again.
2: Mambo bado bana. Mambo bado. Hii kahawa tunataka kwa mapenzi ya Mungu mpaka ifike shilingi 250 ikielekea 300. Na tuko na mpango ya kufanya hivyo. Sisi we have a plan. Sijui kama tunaelewana. Nimewaeleza kwa kirefu ya kwamba kuna wengine hawana akili na hawana mpango. Lakini sisi tuko na mpango.
1: Moving away from that, the Independent Policing Oversight Authority, IPOA, now says a total of 127 deaths were recorded in three major protests in the country. The authority says 2024 anti-finance bill demos left 62 people dead despite records, while last year's commemoration of those protests and deaths resulted in 27 more deaths. Another 38 people were killed in the same year during Sabasaba demos. IPOA also says that efforts to bring perpetrators of the deaths to book have resulted in three cases now being prosecuted in court, while a further three have been forwarded to the ODPP for review. The authority, however, says the slow pace of investigations is informed by an equally slow pace of action from the National Forensic Lab and the government chemist, as well as insufficient evidence. Finally, the Kenya Secondary School Heads Association, KESHA, is proposing learners who cause unrest in schools be barred from sitting national exams and their names be struck off the Kenya National Examination Council register. Speaking in Mombasa at the 49th Secondary School Heads Association Conference, National Chair Willie Kuria has recommended the adjustment of candidate registration schedule to reduce tension among candidates. Kuria has ruled out converting of all boarding schools to day secondary schools. Over 7,000 school heads are attending the conference that officially kicks off tomorrow.
3: Tuko under the Kenya National Examination Council. Sasa hawa nafuza, tena hawa na ile kusikia nitafukuzwa, nitafanya mtihani. Kwa hivyo, sisi tukikuwa tunafikia ya kwanza, NEC, pengine ikibadilisha ule wakati wa kusajili hawa watoto.
1: Well, you're now up to date, 3 minutes past 6 p.m. My name is Elvis Omondi. 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
7: 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We thank God for you, we bless God for you. Muendele na muzidi. 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
5: Very correct. It's exactly 12 minutes past 6 in the evening. Santeni Center for all those who are still sending in their feedback on our socials. 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We really, really appreciate so very much. Karibu sana to the devotional hour. In just a short while, we shall be hearing from the Word of God, and today we are speaking about His love, just as demonstrated in Luke chapter number 15, verse 4. The Word of God says, "Suppose one of you has 100 sheep and loses one of them. Doesn't he leave the 99 in the open country and go after the lost sheep until he finds it?" We shall be speaking about that, the love of God, right here on 90.7 Truth FM. And then, of course, remember, you can as well continue supporting the ministry via your contribution, which you send as your offering, your tithe, your love offering, via the pay bill number 332550. 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Remember, the name that comes on the transaction message, it is Biblia Hosema Broadcasting, because we are part and parcel of BHB. In the meantime, Umenipendelea by Hendrick Mruma and Elia, as we enjoy this one, preparing our souls to hear from the Word of God this lovely evening. My name is Ian. Karibu sana to the devotion.

Umenipendelea by Henrik Mruma. That is a beautiful song, taking us to 23 minutes. What a beautiful time to be here. What a beautiful time to congregate here to listen to the Word of God. And I believe you're super, super ready to listen from the Word of God. And today, we will be speaking about the love of God. And we'll be picking a few scriptures from different books in the Bible. Because when we read the book of Luke, chapter 15, verse 14, is about the parable of the lost sheep. And the sheep in this context is representing a lost sinner, and a shepherd representing God. And the message validates Jesus' ministry. He's actively looking out for the lost rather than catering only to those who believe they are already righteous. And okay, this is it. When you read the book of Luke 15, verse 4, it says, Luke 15, verse 4, I believe you're ready there with me with your Bibles this evening. Luke 15, verse 4, it says, suppose one of you has 100 sheep and loses one of them. Doesn't he leave the 99 in the open country and go after the lost sheep until he finds it? Isn't that astronomical love from the herder of the sheep? Leave that aside. Romans 8:38 to 39, it says, For I am persuaded, beyond reasonable doubt, if I may add, that neither death nor life, nor angels, nor principalities, nor powers shall be able to separate us. Listen, nothing in heaven, here on earth, shall be able to separate us from the love

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0: 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Truth

remember right around the year 2012, I would go out and I would minister. Chandler was just talking about it. I would minister to people and I would watch them be healed, set free, and delivered. And I would go home for days in the dark, under the covers with the curtains closed. I was plagued by depression and rejection. And the main thing the enemy would try to tell me is that I was alone. He would say, yeah, you do all of that. And if you were to die today, they would find another Tasha. Let me tell you something. This is the testimony. I remember being in that dark room. I remember the curtains closed. It was so dark that my roommate, who was my cousin at the time, she came and she told me, Tasha, I can't take it. I got to move out. She left and went to one of our family members' house. Dark place. I was in that dark room crying in my bed. And the Lord came to me. He said, Tasha, get up and wash your face. Because I'm never alone, no. I got up. He said, for one thing, he said, you've been calling it the wrong thing. You're walking around saying you're depressed. This is rejection. Depression is a branch off of the root of rejection. So you've been cutting off branches, but tonight we're going to get to the root. He said, this is what I want you to say every single day. I want you to look yourself in the mirror and you say, I curse the spirit of rejection. And I receive the spirit of adoption. And every single day I walked out my deliverance.

0: Never will I leave you nor forsake you. What a great reminder. In the room, Maverick City on this one, together with Naomi Rains and Tasha Cobbs, bringing us to 45 minutes after 7 in the p.m. We are still in the first hour of the show. And right about now, still moving on swiftly. Thank you so much for your feedback that are still coming through. I can see this is Molly. Good evening. Tuned in from Pandeza Mariga, ready to be blessed and be inspired on the big Mbona Mini Mendo, the big testimony. There we go. Nasema tuned in Kamakawa. Grateful to God for good health and his blessings. Mimi nimekwenda huko pande nyingine on last week's message. But all the same, thank you so much for tuning in this wonderful evening. DJ Denise, I see you once again. Representing Pandeza, this is Kapkatet kule pali kunaitwa Getarwet. Salimika tena sana on that particular end. And just a quick one on Facebook, which is 90.7 Truth FM into brackets official page. Let me see pia wapendo wanasema vipi on this other side. Wapendo ni wengi tena sana kama ujengia pale, that is on 90.7 Truth FM into brackets official page. Unaingia pale, like, follow and leave a comment. Let me know where you are plugged in from this wonderful evening. Zela Wauma, I see you, unasema tuko pamoja tena sana. Alex Sunday, ukondani, good evening, representing pande za utawala. There is also, this is a Joshua Hamadi, praise God, hallelujah, sante sana, tuned in from Limuru. I can also see this is a Gift Nyatindo, yupo ndani, listening in from Robai Road, Buruburu. Gift, nilidhani utapatana na pande za Tumaini la Kisama, umekuwa wapi my brother? Yeah, something special is missing out. You're missing out on something special this particular week, but I know you know. But all the same, asante sana. Kinara David Walunywa na kono kondani, representing pande za Bungoma County. And then of course there is Saimoa Gatanga yupo ndani. Emmanuel, this is Emmanuel Osere, good evening to you too. Unasema Kawangware 56 tu kondani, being blessed this wonderful evening. And indeed utukufu wote ni kwa Mungu Baba wa Binguni. Aya, Malcolm Maina, I see you. Kama kawaida, Chairo is well presented tonight, and you are sharing from the book of Joshua, chapter 1, from verse 8. Meditate on the word of the Lord day and night. Asante sana. Isaac Luseno Reva, good evening. Nkurunziza Salathe Linakuna Pikondani, happy new week to you too. And last but not least, this is Lisa Mkakesi representing pande za Tasia. Thank you. Thank you so much. And then kuna pia moja metuma ujumbe hapa. It feels like a Wednesday. Unasema namna gani? Let me see. This is, there we go. That is on 0727-907-907. Praise God. This is Shiko from Magikambura. Na unasema unafuatilia, ungependa sana ubarikiwe na the song sits us how by Kestin, and wishing all the dads happy Father's Day. Sababu ya hiyo, hiyo lazima tutabarikiwa nayo. So thank you so much. Who else do I see? Good evening, Sammy, always listening to Truth FM, and you are always a blessing to us. And you are requesting the song Umoja Tangu Mwanzo by Patrick Obuya. Yes, sasa, keep your feedback coming through. Once again, the number is 0727-907-907. Right about now, let's pay way for one. This is Eunice Njeri, All the Glory. Stay tuned, we shall be back with some more.
1: 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Songa, songa, songa, wait.

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2: 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I am from Kariobangi South.
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1: Truth FM. When God prepares to advance your life, spiritual opposition is inevitable. Pharaoh stood against Israel's deliverance. Sanballat fought the rebuilding of the walls, and the prince of Persia delayed the arrival of revelation. Resistance never appears without a purpose, but it is always designed to break. This coming Friday, June 26th, it is time to push back. Join your host, Sophia Wangari Njoki, for Tari Night Kesha, the June edition, a powerful overnight atmosphere of intense prayer and total deliverance. Running from 10 p.m. to 4 a.m., this is the exact place where every stubborn barrier and contention against your destiny will be shattered once and for all. Under the prophetic theme, Breaking Through Resistance, this gathering is a direct mandate to reclaim your peace, your health, and your progress. In alignment with the instruction for the night, please remember to carry a bottle of oil for anointing and prophetic breakthrough. The battleground for your victory is located at Tumaini House, 7th floor, using the Kids College entrance. Do not let delay dictate your future any longer.
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Yes, indeed, we choose to believe and trust through your word and walking in it on a daily basis, because what you say is the final say of our lives. Lauren Dagley on this one with the song You Say, bringing us to 7 minutes, in fact 8 minutes after 8 in the p.m. Each and every other Mondays, we've got one various ministers from AIC Milimani. And the last week and this particular month, by the way, we are having one Pastor Kip, whom we had him last Monday, sharing more on the Tower of Babel. And unfortunately, due to some unavoidable circumstances, he hasn't made it to the studio for tonight. But again, we recap on what he shared last week on Monday. And I believe that tonight, once again, in this particular hour, we are going to be blessed. So here comes the message on the power, that is the Tower of Babel. And I believe that all of us, we are going to learn something out of it. So I believe by the grace of God, just in case ilikupita, here comes the second bit of it. And so I believe that tonight we are going to learn something out of it. So we pray that we'll continue the same come next Monday. But again, wacha tubarikiwe na hii, even as we get to sign out with that is Nicole Ngabo with the song Mwamba ni Yesu. See you in the next hour.

0: Mwamba ni Yesu, Nicole Ngabo. You're just right on time in this second hour of the program on the True Amash Show right here on 90.7 Truth FM, Truth Worth Finding. My name is Brother Sammy, and as always on Mondays, we've got various ministers from AIC Milimani. Now, this particular month, we are so honored and blessed to have one Pastor Kip. It's been a moment since I on this other side. Karibu sana Pasi.
1: Thank you. I'm glad to be back. Uh-huh. It's been one long, hot minute, but I'm happy to be back. It's always a joy and a pleasure to partner with Truth FM to ensure that the word of the Lord goes in the airwaves and that we, get to benefit, from this partnership, going beyond the four walls of AIC Milimani, even beyond Nairobi, so that we can have as many people get to hear the gospel. Uh-huh. I've been doing very well.
0: Yes.
1: I thank the Lord. He has continued to hold me fast. He's taken care of my faith, my body, my friends, my family, and I'm glad to be back here. Glad to see you too.
0: Amen. So first and foremost, maybe if you can just pray with us as we dive into the topic of the night.
1: Sure. Let's pray. Our Father, we thank you tonight. We are grateful that you have blessed us with yet another opportunity to come and fellowship. We thank you for the gift of technology, that through it, oh Lord, we can be able to interact with many. We can have your word just spread across our nation and even beyond. We do thank you for this show, oh Lord. We do pray that even as we discuss your word tonight, that you would bless our time. We pray, oh Lord, that the presence of the Holy Spirit will accompany us. We pray for your special wisdom and leadership, and we ask, oh Father, especially for our listeners, oh Lord, that tonight you will attend to them. There are those, oh Lord, who might be brokenhearted. We pray, oh Lord, that you would heal them. There are those, oh Lord, who might be discouraged. We do pray for your encouragement. Those who are hopeless, we pray, oh Lord, that you would fortify your hope in Christ through your word. Those who are in seasons of joy, Lord God, we do pray that Christ will remain at the center of their celebration. And those who are even in distress and in pain and in suffering, Lord, we also ask that your grace, which is always sufficient for your children, will reach out to them, and that, oh Lord, through this show, you will be pleased to bless your children. Above all, we do pray, oh Lord, that you would glorify your name and that you would lift up the name of Christ. For these things we pray humbly in Jesus' name.
0: Amen. Amen.
1: Amen. Amen.
0: Yes.
1: Great.
0: So where do we start from?
1: So today we don't have as much time, but we'll try to cover as much ground as we are able.
0: Yes.
1: We just want to open up the word of the Lord tonight and consider.
0: Yes.
1: Our topic actually is in form of a question.
0: Mm.
1: So dear listener, we are asking, whose kingdom are you building?
0: Mm-hmm.
1: Whose kingdom are you building?
0: Yes.
1: And what we are trying to discuss is the fact that at any point of time, any person is constantly building something, whether or not they are conscious, whether or not they are aware about it. So every day when we wake up in the morning, you're running your business, you're in school, you are an employee, you are a boss, you are a construction worker, you're an Uber driver, whatever you're doing, there is something, spiritually speaking, that you are building. But the most important fundamental question that we need to ask is, whose kingdom are you building with your ambitions, with your attitudes, with your actions? There is a contribution that is significant which you're making towards building a particular kingdom.
0: Yes.
1: And it may either be the kingdom of God or the kingdom of man. And the kingdom of man is represented in many different ways. It can be your own personal kingdom, where every morning when you wake up, you're just thinking about yourself. You're just a selfish person.
0: Yes.
1: You're never thinking about the other person. You're thinking of just enriching yourself, amassing wealth, making a name for yourself, forgetting your creator and forgetting the concerns of the kingdom of God. Now, there's a passage that I would love for us to look at. It's a very famous passage. Most of our listeners, I'm sure you've ever either probably heard about it, in Sunday school or in church or even in any conversations. And this is the famous story of the Tower of Babel, which appears in Genesis chapter 11. And this passage, if I were to summarize it, it actually shows us that human pride seeks glory for the self. Human pride seeks glory for the self, but God humbles the proud and he accomplishes his purposes through his grace. Now that's kind of a long sentence that I've put there, but the another way to put it is this, that the deepest problem of humanity is not even weakness, but it is rebellion. Now, this passage, we are going to read it and, you know, walk through it slowly.
0: Mm.
1: It's going to show us
0: yes.
1: that the heart of the human problem
0: mm.
1: is not that we are not rich enough, that we are not powerful enough,
0: uh-huh.
1: that we are not connected enough.
0: Mm.
1: Those might be problems, but they are symptoms
0: okay.
1: of a deeper problem.
0: Mm-hmm.
1: The deeper problem of the human heart
0: yes.
1: is the problem of rebellion against their creator.
0: Mm.
1: We're going to see that in Genesis chapter 11.
0: Mm.
1: And what we mean by that is that we want, you know, God's world
0: yes.
1: without God's rule. So we want to enjoy the blessings of
0: yes.
1: the Lord,
0: uh-huh.
1: but we don't want to submit under the authority of God.
0: Mm.
1: So you think about, for example,
0: yes.
1: You know, a child,
0: yes.
1: you know, who has parents.
0: Mm.
1: Of course, the parents will expect the child
0: mm-hmm.
1: to obey the rules.
0: Yes.
1: But the parents always provide many things for the children.
0: Mm.
1: You know, they'll ensure the child gets food,
0: mm-hmm.
1: The child has clothing,
0: yes.
1: you know, during their birthday,
0: mm-hmm.
1: the parents will ensure they take them out,
0: mm-hmm.
1: and nowadays I actually see birthdays are very big and grand, you know, parents really spend a lot. Some parents even want to outdo other parents
0: yes.
1: in terms of how we spoil our children.
0: Huh? So true.
1: Yeah.
0: Yes.
1: So you find a kid sometimes,
0: mm-hmm.
1: they just want to enjoy those good things from the parent,
0: mm-hmm.
1: but where they are required to obey the parents, you find they turn rebellious.
0: Mm.
1: But even as they rebel and displease their parents,
0: yes.
1: when their birthday comes, if their parent forgets or they fail to buy them a gift,
0: yes.
1: it's World War III going to break in the home. And so,
0: uh-huh.
1: we might complain when we look at that picture and
0: yes.
1: say, you child, you know, your parent is doing so many things for you. Why are you rebelling against them?
0: Yes.
1: But if we think about our own relationship with our Heavenly Father,
0: yes.
1: we find that our hearts are also rebellious in different ways.
0: Mm.
1: And we are going to unpack very specific ways
0: okay.
1: how today we
0: yes.
1: are caught up in that rebellion, even as we look through this passage.
0: Mm.
1: I think it's a good time actually could read
0: sure.
1: Just 9 verses actually.
0: All right.
1: Let me read Genesis chapter 11 from verse 1 to 9.
0: Mm-hmm.
1: Yeah, I'm reading from the English Standard Version, the ESV. It says,
0: all right.
1: Now the whole earth had one language and the same words. And as people migrated from the east, they found a plain, in the land of Shinar and settled there. And they said to one another, come, let's make bricks and burn them thoroughly. And they had brick for stone and bitumen for mortar. Then they said, come, let us build ourselves a city and a tower with its top in the heavens, and let us make a name for ourselves, lest we be dispersed over the face of the whole earth. And the Lord came down to see the city and the tower which the children of man had built. And the Lord said, behold, they are one people, and they have all one language, and this is only the beginning of what they will do, and nothing that they propose to do will now be impossible for them. Verse 7, come, let us go down there and confuse their language, so that they may not understand one another's speech. So the Lord dispersed them from there over the face of all the earth, and they left off the building, the city. Therefore, its name was called Babel, because there the Lord confused the languages of all the earth, and from there the Lord dispersed them over the face of all the earth. This is the word of the Lord. In our church, we say praise be to God.
0: Amen.
1: After reading God's word. Yeah.
0: Yes.
1: Such a beautiful passage.
0: Mm.
1: It has ugliness and it has beauty as well
0: mm-hmm.
1: At the end, as we are going to see.
0: Yes.
1: And so even as we think about this passage, I want to think us,
0: yes.
1: All of us who are listening in,
0: mm.
1: to just think about, you know, the desires that human beings have. Think about your own desire.
0: Mm.
1: In fact, somebody told me, and I think it actually might be true,
0: yes.
1: that one of the strongest human desires is the desire to matter. You feel like you actually matter. You are of importance.
0: Mm.
1: That's a very, very strong human desire that all of us actually have.
0: Yeah.
1: You know, think about I'm a teens pastor.
0: Yes.
1: I look at my teenagers and clearly during that period, during that phase,
0: yes.
1: they want to feel significant.
0: Mm.
1: And not only teenagers, even
0: yes.
1: adults.
0: Sure.
1: We want to feel significant in one way or another.
0: Mm.
1: Every adult wants their life to count.
0: Mm.
1: You
0: mm.
1: know,
0: mm.
1: we all long to be noticed.
0: Yes.
1: We want to be appreciated.
0: Uh-huh.
1: We want to be respected.
0: Mm.
1: And we want to be remembered. And I think those are not bad things to desire,
0: uh-huh.
1: because God himself created us in his own image.
0: Yes.
1: And he is the one who created us with that desire to be significant.
0: Mm.
1: Now, God created us
0: yes.
1: in his image for his glory.
0: Uh-huh.
1: Now, that's a very important statement that, you know, I want us to keep going back to it.
0: Okay.
1: That he created us in his own image. And that's why we have that desire to be significant. But then,
0: yes.
1: the second part is equally important.
0: Mm.
1: For his glory. So that means
0: mm.
1: God desires that as we, you know, desire to be appreciated,
0: mm-hmm.
1: this desire
0: yes.
1: will actually
0: mm.
1: have the goal of God being glorified.
0: Mm.
1: So that in any case,
0: mm.
1: if we make it,
0: yes.
1: you know, in our careers,
0: mm.
1: our central concerns
0: yes.
1: should not just to make it in our own career, but as we prosper and flourish
0: mm.
1: in whatever we are doing,
0: mm.
1: the end result
0: yes.
1: is that God himself should be glorified because he created us in his own image for his glory.
0: Uh-huh.
1: Now, the problem
0: yes.
1: usually arises
0: yes.
1: when we seek significance apart from God. That's when problems arise. If you look at this passage, there's a phrase that says
0: yes.
1: they wanted to make a name
0: for themselves.
1: While God desires that
0: yes.
1: his name will actually be lifted up high. His name will be glorified. The story of Babel
0: yes.
1: is not just merely about a tower, you know, this brick and mortar.
0: Yeah.
1: It's actually about worship. That's what's going on in that passage.
0: Uh-huh.
1: If you look at the terrain of the passage, you open it up.
0: Mm.
1: You know, if you look at an onion,
0: yes.
1: and then you open up the layers yeah. of the onion, paka yes. machozi inatoka, you get to the core. Now, if you open up this passage, by the way, machozi itaanza kutoka because of the sad thing that is happening there. So it's just a story about worship.
0: Uh-huh.
1: It is the story of about who is the one who receives glory.
0: Yes.
1: It is about humanity's attempt to establish meaning, to establish security and identity
0: yes.
1: apart or independent of God.
0: Mm.
1: That's what the story of the Tower of Babel is all about.
0: Yes.
1: The builders of Babel wanted to make a name for themselves. They wanted greatness. They wanted significance. They wanted to have even a sense of permanence.
0: Uh-huh.
1: As I say, let's build a building, you know, that goes up high all the way to the heavens. They wanted glory for themselves. And in doing so,
0: yes.
1: they actually end up revealing the greatest and the deepest problem that you and I, that all humanity has. It is the problem of a heart that is sinful, a heart that is rebellious.
0: Yes.
1: And the story of Babel is our story.
0: Mm.
1: You know, even though today probably we do not build, you know, with brick and mortar.
0: Yes.
1: We build towers of achievement. We build towers of reputation. These are things that we actually, you know, lose sleep concerning. These are things that we actually even probably kill other people.
0: Yes.
1: We taint other people's names in order to, you know, to gain a better reputation. Popularity is another tower that we are building. You know, we are super consumed with, you know, popularity. We want to be known. Even if I'm not a celebrity.
0: Yeah.
1: On my small social media platform, I want people to respect me.
0: Yes.
1: I want people to know me.
0: Uh-huh.
1: And that's why the things that I will post on social media, you find more often than not, are not things that reveal our weakness.
0: Yeah.
1: We post things that show greatness.
0: Achievements.
1: Yeah. When I go to eat in a very small kawaida restaurant, I don't even take photos. But when I go to, you know, some big places, I won't mention them because they haven't paid for advertisement. We go there,
0: yes,
1: and then we now want to share so that guys can see, you know, these are the places that I eat. You know, this is the car that I drive.
0: Yes.
1: You know, this is even religiously. By the way, we should mention even religious pride. You know, probably we go to that big church.
0: Yes.
1: And we are taking pride, not in God himself, but in the fact that, you know, you guys haven't seen our church.
0: Yes.
1: Eh?
0: Yes.
1: You haven't seen the parking space that we have. You haven't seen the seats that we have. And sometimes that can be an indication that pride has actually taken root in our hearts. So it's very important for us to consider that. So as we look at the story of Babel, it's not just a story of a physical tower, but there are various towers that we might be building today. You and I, dear listener, we actually might be building. And myself, I'm actually even preaching to myself as well. You know, whether it's popularity, whether it's even beauty, sometimes physical beauty. You know, you're so much obsessed with how you look. And you are constantly mining for feedback from people. You know, guys, you need to notice that today I've put on this expensive makeup. You know, you need to notice that I've bought this designer pair of jeans. You know, or even the perfume that I use. You know, my expensive cologne. You know, and we are building such a tower, you know, of beauty, success, you know, influence, self-expression. If you look at the software of the problem of Babel, we share that same software. That same software is also in our heart. You know, if we might call it a software or even a virus. A virus is even a virus that has infested our system.
0: And it has been detected.
1: It has been actually this, that's what we are doing here today. we are the antivirus preachers. We have come to, you know, what do we say? Detect. You know, the virus that is in us and the Holy Spirit himself, you know, he shines that light. That's what the gospel does. It shines that light in our heart and then it exposes, you know, the true nature of our heart. But the good news is that it doesn't leave us that way. It also provides a remedy, a solution to that problem that we have. So as we look down at this passage, I want us to just look briefly at verses 1 to 4.
0: Okay.
1: And then we can listen to some music.
0: All right.
1: Yeah, afterwards. So verse 1.

0: School heads are attending the conference that officially kicks off tomorrow.
1: Tuko under the Kenya National Examination Council. Sasa hawa wanafunzi tena hawana ile kufikia nitafukuzwa. 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Ama mtoto akikosea shule anakuwa cancelled hata na Kenya National Examination Council anafanya mtihani mwaka ingine.
0: From education to matters agriculture, President William Ruto has announced an ambitious government plan to increase coffee farmer earnings from the current 158 shillings per kg to between 250 shillings and 300 shillings in the coming years. Speaking in Kianyaga, Kirinyaga County, during the launch of a coffee revival program, the president said his administration had already made significant progress in improving returns to farmers, but insisted that more needed to be done to ensure coffee farming becomes a profitable venture.
2: Mambo bado bana. Mambo bado. 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
0: Justice Getembu Kairo has been elected as the new president of the Court of Appeal after winning a competitive election conducted by judges of Kenya's Appellate Court. Justice Getembu secured 26 votes out of the 41 ballots cast, defeating three other senior judges, Lady Justice Lydia Achode, Justice Patrick Kiage and Lady Justice Agnes Murgar. As President of the Court of Appeal, Justice Getembu will be responsible for overseeing the administration and management of the Appellate Court. The position became vacant following the end of the tenure of former Court of Appeal President Justice William Ouko Musinga, who was appointed into the Supreme Court. All right, with that we come to the end of this edition of Truth FM News Point. My name is Elvis Omondi. However, for these and other news, you can visit our website www.truthfm.org/newspoint. Let me leave you with our daily feature on the World Cup. Tonight, we are featuring Egypt. Egypt, popularly known as the Pharaohs, is one of Africa's most successful and historic football nations. At the 2026 FIFA World Cup, Egypt returns to the global stage determined to make a strong impression and present Africa with pride. The Pharaohs have participated in four World Cups, 1934, 1990, 2018 and 2022. They secured a qualification to the tournament through a strong CAF qualifying campaign, displaying consistency, discipline and resilience against tough opposition. The team is led by Captain Mo Salah, widely regarded as one of the greatest African footballers of all times. Salah's leadership, creativity and scoring ability make him Egypt's key player and biggest attacking threat. The Pharaohs are in Group G, pooled against New Zealand, Iran and Belgium.
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4: The Bible's full of warnings. Hello, I'm Sam Rohr with the American Pastors Network, and today stand in the gap minute of warning. In Matthew 24, Jesus warns his disciples to be on guard for mass deception. He said, "Take heed that no man deceive you." From official government statements to media reports to politicians who say whatever people want to hear to pastors who only preach the less offensive sections of Scripture, truth's being compromised, suppressed, and distorted. Mass deception's the result. It's past time that pastors and all Christians wake up and heed Christ's warning. Just because the media reports or the president himself speaks doesn't mean it's true. Deception and lies prevail when a nation denies God's power, the culture repudiates biblical authority, and people become offended by the name of Jesus. Of this be certain, Christ's warning to his disciples is our warning today. Are you aware or deceived? 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
5: When God prepares to advance your life, spiritual opposition is inevitable. Pharaoh stood against Israel's deliverance. Sanballat fought the rebuilding of the walls, and the Prince of Persia delayed the arrival of revelation. resistance never appears.

0: us without a purpose, but it is always designed to break. 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
4: 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We thank God for you. We bless God for you. Muendele na muendele na muzidi. 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

Patrick Obuya with the song Sijaona Kama Wewe. I tell you, there is none like our God, God of all creation, God of all seasons. I tell you, He is one that akitembea na wewe, it is well with you. It is exactly 25 minutes after 9 in the p.m. You're just right on time in this last hour of the program on the True Amateur Show with me, Brother Sammy, right here on 90.7 Truth FM, Truth Worth Finding. And then, of course, asante sana to all your feedback that are still coming through on the WhatsApp number 0727907907. Kuna wale ambao tulianza now till this very moment. They are still on board. Brother Manasseh, hello. All the way from Utawala. Salimika tena sana together with your wonderful family on that particular end. Rachel Ray, asante sana. Nika, I see you. Once again, still from the same area. That is Utawala. Barikiwa tena sana. And then, of course, there is Elizabeth from High Rise, well tuned in, and anazidi pia kubarikiwa. We don't take it for granted. Pale kwenye Facebook, thank you so much. Let me see, whom do we have even in this last hour of the program? There is Kate Favored, all the way from Umoja. Santa sana, unasema pamoja as always. There is Caleb Munene, unasema together. Jacob Mwakuli, thank you. Babu Samson Guka, aya. Good evening. Unaingia ndani, representing pande za huruma. May God bless you. Thomas Otieni unasema your week have started well by the grace of God. Tuned in kama kawaida from Saika. Nawe pia barikiwa tena sana. Collins Wanjala, I see you from Kizito, Mwihoko, Lameki Bakari, representing pande za Karen. Betty Dimble streaming live, that is all the way from Dubai on www.truthfm.org. Tunasema sante sana. Pastor James Onyama kutoka pande za Kibera, Tumaini Church. Thank you so much, man of God. And then, of course, there is also Pastor Esau Oreso from same area. Salimikini tena sana. We don't take it for granted. Such wonderful and lovely people from that particular end. I can see Carol Chiselemi pia yupo ndani. Joshua Hamadi Kondani, tuned in from pande za Limuru. What wa Limuru? Team Limuru, by the way. The likes of a

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1: Experience the true armor.

For every shame and for every pain, Jesus has brought a turnaround. He's given you beauty for ashes, and he's clothing you with a garment of praise. 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

0: And there we go, my beautifier, Chris Shalom, and this time round, bringing us to 41 minutes after 9 in the p.m. And just like I had promised you earlier on, is that in this final hour of the program, we shall be having a Father's Day extended edition, and with us in studio, all the way from the West, we've got one Apostle Adewale. Welcome, man of God.
1: Thank you so much, Sammy. Good to be here.
0: And glad to have you.
1: Thank you so much for having me. It's a privilege and an honor to speak on such a very intrinsic and very important and powerful subject. Godfatherhood. Thank you for having me, Truth FM.
0: Awesome. So first things first, maybe you can just reintroduce yourself to our audience and then we go straight into it.
1: Okay, I'm Apostle Adewale Adefesobi. I'm the founder and president of the Kingdom Apostolic World Outreach Ministry with our headquarters located in Nigeria. It's so it's an honor to be here. I'm a father of one, biologically, but father of many. All right, so I'm married to one wife. So yeah, that's why I am, briefly.
0: Amazing.
1: Thank you very
0: so
1: much.
0: So how is fatherhood taking you so far?
1: Oh yeah, fatherhood, it's been great. I understand it can only be a burden if you don't understand the essence of fatherhood. It's one of my rarest honor. It's one of my great fatherhood, by the way. It's an honor. It's a great honor to be called, esteemed by God to be a father. So beyond the burdens, we understand the intent, and in there, right there, we see the joy.
0: Yes.
1: So it's been an honor and a very grateful delight, graceful delight to be called a father, and indeed be a father. I mean father indeed.
0: Awesome. So maybe you can just help us understand more what fatherhood is all about, because as we were celebrating yesterday, we extend the same now that we are still in this month of June, and it's also a men's mental health awareness. Talk to us more about it.
1: Oh yes, fatherhood, in fact, you know, the word, the Greek word father, which is Abba. All right, it's the original meaning means source. All right, so you need to understand that the entire fabric of the system of God's creation rises and falls on fatherhood. Which is the source. There is a reason as to why God, in fact, referred to himself as father, not as mother. Now, that doesn't take lightly the place of women. Women are for nourishment and multiplicity, but for source, which God is, God is the source of all things, therefore is called father. So you need to understand, so it's barbaric when fathers begin to put responsibility of foundations and structures on any other person apart from themselves. They are the source, they are the foundation. There is a reason why God had to create Adam first before Eve. All right, so the place of fatherhood is, you need to understand, they are the last line of defense. I am not just so, you are not just so because responsibility and situation placed you there. You are there by an anointing. An anointing has made you so. Right? So you are there by election of grace. And by the way, for the women that might be thinking, okay, where's my place in the place of Godhead? If fatherhood is reflected in God the Father. By the way, the feminine part of the Godhead is the Holy Spirit. That's why you see the Spirit and the Bride says come. The Spirit, even the Bride says come. So that's why they just to satisfy their hunch or adventure they want to know. So the Holy Spirit is the feminine part of the Godhead. So you could see the latter parts is that God released the Spirit, but in the beginning God the Father said, let us. Right? So decision making and leadership primarily is the place of fatherhood. So as a father, one of the things you can make boldly say I am a father is your ability to be decisive, your ability to give fruitful directions. Right? So your ability to be able to know right from wrong, your ability to discern. You know, the Bible even says it was Eve that was deceived. Adam was not deceived. Right? So fatherhood is proven in decisiveness. Right? So I'm not saying all of this, not being conscious of your challenges, fathers out there. Right? So I'm just letting you know how much God has invested in you and what God expects from you, not even what men even expect from you. Right? So the day fathers stand up to their responsibility or to their organogram or to their divine election as intended by God, the entirety of creation will be balanced. And that explains why Satan has been attacking fatherhood. Didn't you notice it is more easy to convert from a man now, right, to a female? You can, that's this transgender that is currently ongoing on, right? So, you know, these are the things, there's a massive attack on fatherhood. Right, son, the earlier the better you know how important you are fathers, then you'll be able to understand why the attack, embrace the attacks and still go through nonetheless. Because you need to know that you are the fabric, the foundation upon which everything in the society, everything in the church, everything in the home sits on. Subconsciously, we are giving that room to the women.
0: Yes.
1: So this is a wake-up call to the fathers. I normally say this, it is not for women to actually raise children. People, you see, they only nurture children. Men raise children. Right? The raising of a child is for a man. You know, I check statistically, 85% of the people in the prison yard are children raised by single mothers. Go and check it in America. Right? Yes. Why? It is not their place. Is for them to nurture children. Am I saying women have been failing? No. Right? It's raising a child is for the father. Now, so what are you saying? Women can't raise children? No, they nurture children. It's not in their place. They love the love. The affection a child should feel, right, should come from the mother. Understand that. But you see, value systems, decisiveness, ability to face the world like you should face it, is for the. So that is what we call raising. The other place of love and affection is called nurturing. So I'm not in any way limiting the place of women. So you need to understand that. Right. So, but men has been absent. So out of about 10 ministries of a father, they only take care of one, provision. There are fathers, I can, if you go and do a general, I don't know, is this census now, or you take a, what is it called, maybe research,
0: data.
1: You gather data, I can boldly tell you 50% of fathers cannot call immediately the birthdays of their children, especially the ones that have been fathers for like 10, 20 years. They can't say this is the birthday, they will have to think. That's bad. Right, so you need to understand. Yes, I know some women out of ignorance challenge the place of fatherhood, but please, you need to understand how important your place is as a father and step up to the occasion. Right? So you are the source. God understands that. In fact, the naming of the animals, you realize God made the man to name the animals before the woman came. Oh yes, go and check it. It was not Adam and Eve that named the animals. It was only Adam that named the animals. Right? So the definition of the society primarily is for the man. Not is in a place, not in a way, in a, as it were, in a marginalized pattern to marginalize and monopolize the society. No, right? So what the definition of all things, the primary definition. So, but what's the role of the woman then in the society? To multiply it, right? So, to make sure there are no friction. Yes, that's the primary role. Now, you need to understand that, thank God for Christ, Bible says there's neither male nor female, Jew nor Gentiles, but you need to understand that those identity didn't alter. So sometimes out of mercy, God allow a woman to step here and there into the fatherly role, which is an abuse. Right? So, you know, do you understand? So fatherhood is beyond being a provider. Fatherhood, you set the organogram. Right? So you set the pattern, you set the tone. Stop being absent in homes. Right, stop being accepted. It is for you, it is in your place to my son is more connected to me than the mom. Yeah, and he's almost 6 years.
0: Yeah.
1: If I'm in the sitting room, the mother is in the bedroom, you see him by my side.
0: Yeah.
1: Not because not because I pamper, I beat him more than the mother.
0: Yeah.
1: Right. So, the place of responsibility, he gets his value from me subconsciously. We should stop being detached. We should be part of it. Right? So we should be part of it. Yes.
0: Wow.
1: Right? So we should stop being detached. Be a father to your children.
0: Right?
1: Arise to responsibility. It doesn't matter whether the women appreciate it or not. It is when you have fulfilled that purpose, that's when the true identity, that's where the true appreciation will come. Rise up to it. Stop looking for a reason to be a father. If you are right there having a male genitals, and you have come to a place and people depends on you, they rise up to be a man. Right? I have said this earlier, that the system currently right now, there's a great attack, right, on fatherhood. So that explains the reason why you are the way you are. So rise up and choose Jesus. Right? He's the father of the fatherless. Right? Yes, is that's him, he that made you a male knows what he made, why he made you a male. So turn to Jesus. I know it is hard to be a father. Right? I'm telling you the truth. The world of a father, if you can see through the mind of men out there, you'll shout. Right? So what they are thinking part time. These are things women don't even see, but we don't wait for women to see it. God has given you that capacity to be like that. A man can think multiple things apart time, but then a man can think far. Far than a woman, deeper than a woman. A woman thinks wider. So a woman is always for the moment. A woman right now. Right, when a woman is looking at a man, is just thinking about the wedding. The man is thinking about the house they will leave, the children, the money. You see that it's deeper. Right, why this woman is even thinking about the color of suit they will wear. An average woman, some women have grown. Right, so an average woman is thinking of the color of the gown of the wedding or whatever. But the man. All right, so you need to understand the kind of tumults that go on in the mind of a man. Right, so I'm just saying this as a place of responsibility for the women out there to help their man to be a man. And one of the greatest gifts you can give to a man is peace. Yes, peace, understanding that, right, yeah, I am here with you. Your ability to submit to him, to truly step aside and allow him take decisive action. Some men are scared of taking decisive action for three reasons. Number one, they are scared to fail. All right, so why? Because the woman will not forgive them. They are scared to fail. Number two, they are not good enough. They just feel they can never be good enough. All right, so do you understand that? All right, and those mistakes often come because the women oftentimes don't give them the room to be fathers. All right, so well as you let him know you trust him nonetheless, well as you know that he is indeed that good. All right, so give him room to be a father.
0: Yes.
1: Alright, step aside and let him know you believe in him. Give him peace. Let him know anything you say, you will follow him. Alright, a real man doesn't see when a woman, for example, doesn't see when a woman says, "Don't worry, I will obey you." Doesn't see it as a place of honor. Let me tell you, a real man, he sees it as a place of reverence. Alright, because a real man will be thinking, "Oh my God, hey, my wife believes in me so much. Hey, what if I fail?" Many people think men glory in the fact that they are given the opportunity to be leaders and fathers and boss. Right? So they glory in ego. No, it's a foolish man that thinks like that. A true man thinks, hey, all these people are looking up to me. Right? A true man are looking up to me. That's why they're allowing me to be a father. They submit to me. I'm their hero. Right? So I can't afford to fail. So you make a man become better than scrutinizing him when you allow him to be a man. Following him up and down does not help him to be a man. You give him room to be a man. And as a lady, enjoy your femininity, enjoy the blessings of God. Step aside and let him know, okay, you need to understand, my life is in your hands. Yes. Anywhere you lead us, we will go. Right? So you need to understand the weight. Let him know that you understand the weight that he is carrying. Let him know that you understand the weight he is carrying. Right? Let him know that, see, you are the source, you are the leader of this home. Yes. If you fail, we'll fail. You understand?
0: Yes.
1: I can only multiply whatsoever you bring. I can only multiply it. If you give us peace, I will multiply it. If you give us direction, of course, I'll build you a home. But allow him to give those directions peacefully, without any fear. Without any fear. Hallelujah. Wow. I think I've said much in a short time because nonetheless.
0: Now, in the few remaining minutes, I would like to also just to understand in terms now of the measure of success of a man, because sometimes maybe it is well defined by maybe the material gifts or presents that they may put in place, physically or tangible.
1: All right, please, can you take that again? I missed the first phrase. Sorry, please.
0: Now, in terms of the measure of success,
1: okay,
0: how maybe the society defines who a father is. Sometimes some may say, in terms of the tangible, physical things that a man or a father will do, but again, what could be missing out, and especially in terms of now relating to the family entirely.
1: All right, so you see, right, so the measure of success you will be is good. Let a man should be responsible enough to be able to provide. Right, so, but if you make that the primary essence of definition, you might entirely miss the whole narrative around fatherhood. In fact, you should look at value system direction. Right, so the greatest value system you should look for in a man is direction. Right, so a man that has direction that can say, okay, we're going to do this, and he does that.
0: Yes.
1: Yes. Right, so yes. Men refuse to be feminine. Don't allow your masculinity. Your strength is there. You are that muscular for a reason, so that you can be able to push against resistance. Your ability to make a decisive action and perform it, that is manliness. That is fatherhood. Right, so beyond the pocket of a man, check his ability to be decisive. Right, a man can be said to be indeed a father when he says this and it shall be so. Right, even against every resistance, not in brutality but in earnest love, in productivity, not brutality. Okay, I can do anything I want to do. No, I'm talking about when in productivity, right? In productivity, in blessings. There's a reason why God puts the blessing in charge. I hope you know. Check the Bible days. It is the fathers that pass down the blessings. So for mothers out there, I just feel like this is a prophetic counsel to some people. Right? So it doesn't matter how terrible a father is. Please allow that man to pass a blessing on the children. Create room for that. You could see, no matter how Rachel, Rebecca loved Jacob, he knew that the blessing is with the father. He only prepared him for the blessing. Right? So your preparation of the blessing. That's why scripture will say, sons, obey the law of your mother and do not forsake the instruction of your father. So direction, instruction is direction. Laws is a way of living. So right, so you need to understand that it's in the place of direction when a man can speak, not out of brutality but out of sheer understanding for vision, value and direction. We are going like this, and it is not born out of jealousy. It is born out of proper value, proper direction, proper discernment. Right? Out of productivity, not out of brutality. It is out of for the greater good. We are going like this, not for selfish reason. The day you begin to do that, that's the day you begin to fulfill the essence, the primary mandate. So it is injustice for us to measure a man by how much he has. But you should be able to measure a man by how much direction and performance he's able to do. And guess what? No man that has direction and performance is ever broke. So let me just put that balance. Yes, no man that has direction and performance is ever broke. So don't think I'm excusing you to be broke as a man if you are there. Right? So I'm simply saying the primary way. Right? So, yes. So you need to get that. It's not a, what I explained is not a substitute for being financially buoyant. Right? No, it's a compliment. In fact, it's the foundation for being financially buoyant.
0: So it must be balanced in a way.
1: Yes.
0: All
1: right. Right. So yeah, when you have direction, you can give structure, you can give essence to life, direction to life.
0: Yes.
1: Oh, you can never be broke. So don't measure a man, right, by how much he has. Measure a man by how much value systems, how much direction, how much performance. Yes. Can he say 18 and you meet it to be so and he gets to perform that now, that day, even if he's 18 years old, that is a real man. That is a father there.
0: Wow. Now, even as we come to a close, I would like you just to pray with the fathers out there, maybe who could be going through silent struggles in their deeper corners without even uttering a word, but deep within, indeed, they could be going through a lot. And so that may the grace of God just help them through, even just to go through it all.
1: You see, you can't say you are a father out there if you have not met God the Father.
0: Uh-huh.
1: Right, and that's why you see God has given us the spirit of sonship.
0: Yes,
1: and the first thing the spirit of sonship crying us is Abba, Father. Galatians 4:6. It says, because he has sons, God has sent the spirit of his son into your heart by which you cry, Abba, Father.
0: Yes,
1: right. So you see, you cannot become a real father outside the person of the Holy Spirit. So if you are not born again there, you've not known God as Father. Right, so that's how to start first. Just say with me wherever you are, I receive Jesus the Son. I receive the spirit of sonship. I am quickened by the Holy Spirit because my sins are forgiven and my trespasses are forgiven and are past. I am quickened this day by the Spirit to call God Father. Right? And the spirit of sonship is in me. I see God as Father, and as I see Him, I become, in Jesus' name. So I pray for you this moment. As you have said that prayers, I pray that indeed you become what you see of God. Right, so that indeed you will be a source of life, source of direction, not source of bitterness. As many of you that have lost your place as father, I pray divine restoration. As many of you that have fallen, as many of you that can't even lift up your head again to call yourself a man, because everything that represents a man, right, cannot be found in you. I ask today, by the authority of Jesus Christ, right, so that you be restored. I restore you back to peace. I restore you back to life. I restore you back to essence. I declare it is well with you. All that the Lord has committed to you, not one will be lost, not one will be broken. I pray for your families. I pray for your children. I pray, let there be reconciliation. He said, in that day I will restore the hearts of the fathers to the sons, and the heart of sons to their fathers, lest I smite the earth with a curse. I pray this day, let there be restoration. Restorations of hearts, restoration of place, restoration of marriages, restoration of fatherly love and sons, restoration of fathers to sons, sons to their fathers, that the curse might be lifted. It is well with you. Are any of you battling with habits drunkenness, womanizing, I break that chains over your hearts. I break that chain over your life. This very moment, it is well with you. The Lord establish you in peace. The Lord show you mercy. It is well with you. In Jesus' mighty name, we're afraid.
0: Amen.
1: Amen. Hallelujah. Amen.
0: Thank you so much, Apostle Adewale. Maybe where can people get you? Maybe on your social handles.
1: Okay, you can just find me on Facebook, mm-hmm. Adewale A, Adefesob, mm-hmm. Adefesob, or Apostle Adewale Adefesob still, Apostle Adewale Adefesob official on Facebook.
0: Mm-hmm. All
1: right, so I'm also there on TikTok, the same name. Mm-hmm. All right, so Apostle Adewale _ A at the first OB on Instagram. Well, on YouTube, or you can check for KAWOM, KAWOM. That is our ministry expression.
0: Mm-hmm.
1: God bless you as you do so. I love you all. Shalom to you.
0: Amen. Right, thank you so much, Apostle, for coming through. And that is it where we leave it for tonight on the True Armor Show. Thank you so much for your valued company. We leave you the overnight worship experience. 3 in the morning will be a moment to pray. And then, of course, come tomorrow by the grace of God. Terry Njuguna will be right here for the dawn break as early as 5 in the morning. And right after that, Pathfinder will follow through. DJ Teroth on Gospel Switch. And then, of course, Ian Mwinde on Truth Express. So, to Patane Kesho once again on this same time, same place. That is on Tuama, but the hashtag it is a Prayer Tuesday. Have a good night and Baraka Tele. Amen and amen.

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2: 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I am from Kariobangi South.
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2: 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I am from Kariobangi South.
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